0: Taking a few moments to recap on a couple of tracks. Huge Grooves, Heart of Gold from the album The Phoenix. Jeff Webb Jr., Evermore with Randy Scott. And that's Eric Essex. Ladies from Eric. A man from Alabama from his album Things Above, which is due in 2027. That will be his 30th album. And he does feature Marion Meadows, and very rarely on a recording, Marion playing the tenor sax. He does play the sax very well, but he just doesn't usually record on the tenor. And that's a track called Streets of Gold, and our take five vocals on the way next.
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0: Solar Radio and Smooth Grooves, taking five. Five vocals, and we go back to 2016 and the album Black Pearls to get underway with this man, the great Will Downing. A song that was originally a hit for Sherelle, and Everything I Miss at Home.

Smooth Grooves on Solar Radio, taking five. Five vocals, Will Downing. Everything I Miss at Home from the 2016 album Black Pearls, which is a tribute to some of R&B's great female vocalists. And that track originally a hit for Sherelle. And as I remember, Alexandra O'Neill did backing vocals on the original. Everything I Miss at Home, something new from Bianca Grooves. We featured a track from her album Saturday, which came out on in 2025. She's new to the show. I discovered her on social media. She's a very talented lady from the New York area. And if you like that sort of neo-soul Jill Scott sound, check that lady out, Bianca Grooves. Marcel Anderson featuring Rebecca Jade and his twin brother Marcus Anderson as well, from the 2025 album TLR, Trusted Love Relationship and Better Days. I had the pleasure of chatting to Marcel and Marcus together. I'd met Marcus on a number of occasions, but first time meeting Marcel in Portugal last year, and had a great chat with him. LaToya London, I haven't played that in an age. From the Bay Area, the singer who came to everybody's attention on American Idol. 2019 they came out, a track called The Breeze, LaToya London, and that features Najee on the flute. And then Joe Levy, the man from San Diego, made our Best of the Year vocals in 2020 and again in 2022 with that track, Love Me to My Soul. Produced by Lou Lang and featuring Norbert Stackel on the flute. That's really nice. Taking five vocals. And this lady with the very welcome return on Tripping and Rhythm Records. First new music in over 3 years. She's had a few health issues, but she's back. And back with a bang as well. Cindy Bradley. The new song is called Strolling. And one of those artists, in fact, two of those artists that we featured on the show from the Ukraine, on the way next.

Cindy Bradley, something we played for the first time a couple of weeks ago, first new music from Cindy for a while, called Strolling. And Nikita Nakonechny, a man from the Ukraine, from Odessa in the Ukraine, featuring fellow Ukrainian Andrei Shmut. They both now live in California. And yeah, that's very nice. It's called City Groove. Nikita first on the show back in 2023. And Nikita has that new single featuring Andrei. Andrei also has a brand new single, which we featured a couple of weeks ago as well, with Bob James, who he's been on tour with. And this is an EP, or a track from an EP, that we've been featuring since the end of 2025. And this particular track from the EP has been slowly climbing up the charts and has now gone to the top of the smooth jazz charts, a number one smash. Skinny Hightower and Alex Parchman together. What a great combination of talents this is. The EP is called Kindred. And many congratulations on that number one. This is Red Lights. And we've got some more brand new music on the way for you right after this.

When I first heard that they were going to be working together, I was very excited about the prospect, and I heard the EP, and every single track on it is superb. It's four tracks. The EP's called Kindred. Came out in 2025. Skinny Hightower and Alex Parchman and Red Lights. And Skinny Hightower in particular, really incredibly talented man. So more brand new music. We've got a couple of guitar players to squeeze in and a keyboard player before we go back into the box. This week we've got something from 2017, the keyboard player, and then we've got one of the great guitarists of smooth jazz with one of his early hits 33 years ago. This is new from Norman Brown, the album out for 2026 on Shanachie Records, Authentically Norman. And this track called I'm Good, and the man from Japan, Rei Narita. We talk about people being prolific. That man put out, I think it was 14 singles in 1 year, something like that. Just put out singles at an incredible rate, and they're all very high quality. We've got the latest from Rei, Nocturnal Rainbow. That's on the way next on Smooth Grooves from Solar Radio.

That's from the latest album from Norman Brown, Shanachie Records, the album called Authentically Norman for 2026, and the track called I'm Good. And this man from Japan, Reina Rita, that's R-E-I, Reina Rita, N-A-R-I-T-A. Nocturnal Rainbow, latest release from the man. He's been around making music for so many years. I first discovered Reina Rita around about 5 years ago, but he'd already been putting out music for many years before that. And he just puts it out at an incredible rate, and it's all such high quality. Nocturnal Rainbow, and something new from the latest album from Niels. We've featured a couple of tracks now. The guitarist originally from Munich is also very much in demand as a guest and as a producer. Will feature Flying High, one of 14 tracks on that album, Chili. That's on the way for you next. Smooth Grooves on Solar Radio.

Solar Radio, your classic and 21st century soul station. From the latest album from Niels, the album called Chill It. It's out now, and that's a track called Flying High. As I said, 14 tracks on that album, so yeah, you do get your money's worth on that, there's no question about it. Taking us out this week, we go back in the box, and the idea behind this feature at the end of the show every week is we bring you a couple of tracks that we haven't featured in the last couple of years, generally because we bring you so much brand new music, and we'll very often feature the artists. In the case of the second one, we had my album of the year last year, but sometimes the older music gets tucked away and forgotten a little bit, so we bring it back. This man is originally from the UK. He spends a lot of time in France. In France, they call him Roupier Le Funk, which I love. I think that's a great name. It's got a style of 480 East, bit of a feel of that, and sort of bordering on acid jazz. From Axminster, I think he's based in these days, Rupert Layton. An album that came out in 2017 called All Kinds of Fine. And this is En Route. Part two of our Back in the Box. We travel back 33 years. For a man who's had 17 albums, we're going to go back to album number three. And one of the great guitarists of smooth jazz, the brilliant Peter White.

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I'm Rich Edwards, and this is Smooth Grooves, the very best in smooth jazz, and a little bit more every week. 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Have a great week. Stay safe and well. Stay smooth and groovy. Lots of new music is already lining up for next week's show. Part two of our Back in the Box, where we've had a couple of UK artists. Rupert Layton, a.k.a. Rupier LaFunk, on Roots from his album from 2017, All Kinds of Fine. And this man, back to 1993, was his third album, the great Peter White. Most recent album, Light of Day, came to us last year, was my album of the year last year. Some great stuff on there. Always delivers the goods. Peter White and the title track of that album, Boulevard, takes us home this week. Have yourselves a great week. Until the next time, for me, Rich Edwards, take good care. Bye for now.

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Welcome morning, Solar Family, and welcome along to the soulful sounds of Funky New Disco right here in the AM. It's Tony Lee taking you all the way through till 4, playing all the best new disco, funky re-edits and future disco soul. We've got 9 wonderful tracks in the first 50-minute mix of the show, 8 from 2026, and the first one is taking us back to 2023. We've also got your classic Dance Floor 4 coming up around about halfway through the show, so let's just kick it off with Yam Who, Mr. Smith, and Let's Get Together.

Good morning once again, Solar Family, to the super soulful sounds of funky new disco right here in the AM. It's Tony Lee taking you all the way through till 4, playing all the best new disco, funky re-edits and future disco soul. But first, I've got to say a big thank you to Rich Edwards with the smoothest show in town. That is the Smooth Groove Show, and he'll be back same time next Saturday at midnight for more smooth grooves. And before that, don't forget we had Paul Phillips as well with the virtual nightclub. Two stellar DJs turning your Saturday night into Sunday morning, and I thank you both. Meanwhile, it is Funky New Disco right here in the AM. We kicked it off this morning with Yamhoo, Mr. Smith from 2023, and Let's Get Together. And in the background, my favourite track of the year so far, Under a Groove by Jay Caruso. Coming up next, Ken at Work and Mr. Groove, and loads of great music still to come in this first mix of the show. Music from Dr. Packer, Block and Crown, and DeLucas and Suki Soul, just to name a few.

Solar Radio, your classic and 21st century soul station. Tony Lee right here in the AM. So let's do a few shouts for this first hour this morning. Roland Rogers, good morning, and Tex James as well. John B, the Quizmaster, and Joyce Richards. Geraldine Wake, Paul and Gillian Fleming, Tony Carroll, how you doing, Tony? And Sean Hickey, the Funky Ginge. Dave Thomas and the Channel Islands crew. Thomas Oyu, Prune Arrow, Axel LR, Mary Jo and Donald, all the way over there across the pond. And the lovely Andy and Emily Moran. Layla Sopa, Kevin East, Grant Harris, Tracy Ann, Caroline Hansen, Jules Price, Jilly Callan, and Chris Murray as well. Good to have

Right, so the family, just a little reminder, coming up in around about 20 minutes time, we've got this week's Classic Dance Floor 4. We go back in time and play original music, no remixes, no re-edits, just the way it was meant to be. And this week we've got music from the LA Boppers, Naomi Washburn, LaToya Jackson and Aged in Harmony. Little bit rare groove there for you this week, and that's coming up in around about 20 minutes time, and we call it the Classic Dance Floor 4. Until then, let's just keep it rolling.

Okay, Solar Family, let's take a little look at the track listing for the first hour of the show today. We kicked it off with Yam Who and Mr. Smith and Let's Get Together into Under a Groove. I think I've played it the most this year. It was my favourite track, probably still is, by Jay Caruso. Ken at Work, another fantastic track, Mr. Groove, and Can't Fake the Feeling by Block and Crown. Played it last week, but it certainly deserved another outing. Change, Dr. Packer and Grace Me Right Now from a few months ago, and a wonderful track, Every Night and Every Day by Antonello Ferrari. In the background, DeLucas and Fatima Pravilon and Take Me Just As I Am. Coming up next, Ain't Coming Down by DeLucas and Suki Soul, and taking us up to the classic Dancehall 4, the first one of two today from Blonde Boys Orphanage and Break My Heart. Solar Family, spread the word, tell your friends it's Funky New Disco right here in the AM. 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

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My own Facebook page, Tony Lee, I've got the logo on there for Solar Radio, so you know it's me. You can also send me a little message personally on there. Get involved, get interactive, and be part of the show. Right, let's just keep it rolling right here in the AM.

0: Right, Solar Family, just coming up around about 10 to the top of the hour, so you know what that means. It's time for this week's Classic Dance Floor 4. Back in time we go with four original classics, no remixes, no re-edits, just the way it was meant to be. On a little bit of a rare groove tip this week, and we're going to kick it all off with the LA Boppers and You Did It Good, into Laomi Washburn and Try My Love. We're going to have a little break and come back on the other side with LaToya Jackson and Lovely Isn't She, and finishing it all off today, Aged in Harmony and Trust in Me. We do it each and every week, just a little break from the new disco remixes and the future disco soul, and we call it the Classic Dance Floor 4.
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0: As we come to the end of the first hour of the show, we do this each and every week. It's Funky New Disco. 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In the middle of the show, we lay you down four of your favourite classics, which we are currently halfway through. So stick around on the other side of the ads. We'll be back with two more classics and another 50-minute mix.
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0: another week goes by and we come to the end of another classic dance floor four. Did you enjoy that? I certainly did. We went a little bit on the rare groove tip with the LA Boppers and You Did It Good and Naomi Washburn, Try My Love. We had a little break and came back this side with LaToya Jackson and Lovely Isn't She, and in the background one you really don't hear that often, Aged in Harmony and Trust in Me. We do it each and every week, just a little break from the new disco remixes and the future disco soul, and we call it the Classic Dance Floor 4.
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right, let's do a few hellos for the second hour of the show. The wonderful Dave Dawson, Hannah and Lamar as well. Kathy Edwards, good morning, Kath, and Ray Hayden as well. He likes being up late. Steve Illingsworth listening on the replay. Jack Cotton, John John, Sandra Kennedy, Caroline Hanson, Jules Price, Paul Plummer, Mitch Mitchell, Steve Kerr, Ian Boxall, Mariana Friu, and to anyone else who's clicked a like or said hello and I've not seen it, thank you for choosing Funky New Disco and keep it locked to Solar Radio.

Right, let's take a little look at our wonderful events we've got still to come this year. September, we've got the second outing of Soul on the Solent. It goes from Shamrock Key, Southampton, from 12:45 to 5:45. Two floors of your favourite solo radio DJs, including Ian Johns, Paul Lewis, Phil, the Shirt Baker, and Robbie Peters, Russ Cole as well. Tickets are £24 for that one at soloradio.com. August on the Thames, it's already sold out. You've got to be quick. So that brings us to October, Sunday the 11th to be precise, from 2 till 7pm. The usual time, back on the usual time, 2 till 7. £25 at soloradio.com. The Caribbean food is also available on the day, which is absolutely wonderful, by the way. 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The next boat on the Thames is Sunday the 11th of October. Right, let's get back to the music.

Right, Solar Family, let's take a little look at the track listing for this second mix of the show. We kicked it all off with Kevin McKay and All I Do, just loving that one, into A Night in New York by Aldo Bergamasto. Gio Turco and Angela Johnson and Back to the Groove was number three. Then we had Can't Lose by Fog and Wolf. Mannix and The Get Down, another great track. And in the background, Good Time by Nikki Carvalho and Birdie. Coming up next, the second one out the bag from the Blonde Boys Orphanage and Hot, leading you into You and I by Mortimer Snerd the Third. Taking us up to the top of the hour and the end of the show, Fabiosi and Feeder Funk and Don't Tell Me. Solar Family, spread the word, tell your friends it's funky new disco right here in the AM. It's only on your classic and 21st Century Soul Station, Solar Radio.

Right, Solar Family, this is the last one from me. Gonna leave you with Fabio Say and Feather Funk and Don't Tell Me. I'll be back on your radio for the original show Thursday at midnight. 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I've also got a Mixcloud. 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Just Google Tony Leon Solar Radio. But as you know, the best way is to say, Alexa, play Tony Leon Solar Radio podcast latest episode. Love to you all. Thanks for listening. Till next time, I'll see ya.

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it's Wednesday night again, and a big thanks to Lisa. When I heard this track, I've just got to play this track, because coming on the radio makes me happy every single week. No one can nag me. I've got 2 hours all to myself and you guys. This is Monica. You make me happy.

0: And a welcome to Ian and Sue and Lawrence and Jonathan and Ulrika, Yvonne and Chaz, and Lloyd and Myra and David, and Elaine and Graham and Prodromos and Anna are on holiday at the moment. And a welcome to Alina as well, who I know is going to be listening tonight. Now, you know how I like to listen to the BBC Proms. Well, it was a prog rock last week sometime. And I recognised Emerson, Lake and Palmer, Fairmer to the Common Man. And then they said they were going to play Tubular Bells. Well, I remember Tubular Bells. It sort of sounded like this. But it didn't sound like that when the BBC played it. This takes me back a bit. Anyway,
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And this is Mwanga. Hope you enjoyed that 30 minutes of some African lounge. And a welcome to Debs and Craig. And Phil and Carolyn, because I know you're out there somewhere.

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1: This is a track from the new... No, it's not. This is Dan Seagull and Best Foot Forward.

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I don't know what the neighbours thought, but it was quite chilling, I think. And the great thing is that Jet and Freddie get on so well, it's really good.

Yeah, the album's called Saxophone Living. And that track's called Sunny Day. 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This is Christoph Goz. 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

Mr. Bob Baldwin and Back to Basics. Yes, we're also feeding three cats as well, so we're quite busy at the moment. This is Roberto Tala and The Journey Ahead.

That's called The Journey Ahead, Roberto Tella. This is called We Like to Party. One of my favourite tracks, really. This is the Luxury Lounge Cafe All-Stars. Enjoy.

Luxury Lounge Cafe All Stars. We like to party, 1, 2, 3. Don't forget Steve Hobbs. There's a jazz show on Sunday afternoon between 4 and 6. And of course you've got Roberto on a Friday doing Juice. This is Mason.

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1: 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Soul.

John Lawrence and Time for a Change. Of course, you all know who this is. Regular listeners will know this is Mr. Peter Pearson. A Dream in Your Eyes.

Mr. Peter Pearson, A Dream in Your Eyes. And a welcome to Michael and Edward.

And welcome to Ben. He's been out cycling. Peter Pearson and Night Grooves. Mr. Christoph Goss, About Us.

0: And then welcome to Christine and Mark. And Caroline's listening to Solar Radio and doing the decorating. That's Christoph Goz. Well done, Caroline.
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Mr. Paul Brown, Vice Versa. And welcome to Peter from Ontario. Graham Crane coming up at the top of the hour.

Alto Soul and Miles Beyond. This is Island Groove.

time has gone so quickly this week. And Craig sent me a 12-minute track that I thought we should go out with. This is called E2, E4. Have a fantastic week. I love you all. Hope you enjoyed the show. Don't forget you can listen again either on the Solar Radio site or on strawberryjazz.com. See you next week.

Welcome along to your classic and 21st century soul station. Of course, it is Solar Radio with your boy Grantley with the Gospel Sunrise. This must be the first Sunday of the month. It surely is. It rolls around so quickly, doesn't it? Good morning to you. So we just tracked a couple of songs from the same album. And let me tell you, if you can get hold of the entire volume, there are eight of them, 1 through to 8, you will be very blessed indeed, because I'm telling you now, scriptures sung are just, you know, it's like, yeah, reading the Bible, but, you know, listening to it in music. And that's what we heard from the volume 8 R&B scriptures. We took the track Proverbs 22, 1 through 18 and Psalms 13, 1, 9, 18 and 23. So mouthful, isn't it? But yeah, let me tell you, great volumes from 1 through to 8. And if you can get hold of all of them, you will be definitely blessed. We have a great 2-hour show for you today. And I'm going to keep it mellow for you. I'm not going to do a lot of talking. But when I do, I'll be giving you some titles. And there'll also be some information on some of the platforms that I'm currently developing. And I think might be of interest to you. So we will get to that. Plus, in the second hour, Nina Taylor is going to be sharing gospel news with us. And for those of you who don't know, it's Stella season in America, which is like the equivalent to the Grammys, but from a gospel perspective. And so Nina will be going in on that. So this week, the spotlight on the minister, Jonathan Nelson. Aaron Clark, who's got a great song out at the moment. See if I can dig that out. Plus, she looks at the top 10 best cities for African-American relocation. And like I said before, she's going to be counting through the Stella nominees. So all that and more right here.

Good morning to you. You've been tuned to your classic and 21st century soul station with your boy Grantley for the Gospel Sunrise, playing you a couple of tracks that are available to download. If you like them, go to gtracks.net. That's gtracks.net. And register as a fan if you haven't done so already. Registration is totally free. But you can download so many different genres. All of the genres that you can think of, I'm not going to start naming, but yeah, jazz is included. So the last two tracks you heard, the second to last was Manning X, brand new artist out of the UK. He can play a ton of instruments, but you heard him blowing the saxophone for a song called Let's Groove Tonight. And the song you just heard, also available on G-Tracks, from Larry W. Robinson. And a great song that I love so much. Oh my gosh. I was so pleased this came to the platform. Manifest Miracles, Larry W. Robinson. He has four songs for you to download right now. Go to gtracks.net. So, second hour, Nina Taylor shares great gospel news, and she'll be counting down the stellar nominees. It's all beginning to get crazy in America. It's the biggest gospel event of the year, and she goes through all of the different categories and tells you who's been nominated. That's coming up in the second hour.

0: Hey, what's up? This is Anson from Dawkins & Dawkins, and you're checking in with Grantley, playing the greatest gospel flavors.
1: We like to put it in first person and say it like this.

0: So nice. The greatest gospel music gets heard here every first Sunday of the month here on your classic and 21st century soul station. It's Grantley for 2 hours from 6 through until 8, playing you the greatest gospel music, exceedingly abundantly above. And the song is called A Thousand May Fall by My Side. Absolutely stunning. All right, so looking forward to the second hour. Nina Taylor will be going in deep on the Stellar Awards. I say it a lot because it's a great feature, and trust me when I say it's information. If you've got any kind of, like, you know, you really do love gospel music, you're going to want to stick around for that. Now, I did say I'd play this new song from Aaron Cole, who Nina will be featuring in the second hour. Wrap your ears around this.
1: Came out of retirement for this guy. It's the new joint of the day. Here's Aaron Cole with Usher in the Spirit.

0: greatest gospel music anywhere on the planet, the first Sunday of the month, right here on Solar Radio, your classic and 21st century soul station with your boy Grantley. So, the new one from Kira Kiki Sheard. Shouldn't say Kiki, really. That was her pet name when she was a lot younger. Anyway, Kira Sheard and Shine. Before that, Aaron Cole with his spin on Usher's In the Spirit. Yeah, anyway. Nice song, wouldn't you agree? If you've just caught us, you've just joined in, and you're thinking, missed a couple of songs. No worries, you can listen when you like. Go to www.mixcloud.com, everybody knows that part, / N for Nigel, U for Umbrella, Mark 09. Simple as that. You can catch up when you like. So the show will be posted straight after it finishes, just after 8 o'clock. All right, so take a quick break. On the other side, back with a spin on the group called Red Hands. They've done another version of Walking.
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3: 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So.

You're in the place to hear the greatest gospel music anywhere on the planet. Every first Sunday of the month, it's the Gospel Sunrise with Grantley. You just heard Demeter and a song called Fly. Before that, it was a group from out of Miami. I think they're about a 6 to 8 piece band called Sincere. And we tracked from their new album. We took the track called After Tonight. Before that, a 6 piece band. Trying to remember what city they're in. Red Hands, 6 piece. Anyway, we took 2 tracks from them. First of all, it was a reprise. Should have done it the other way around, really. The reprise of the song called Walking, then the original Walking you heard here on your favourite radio station. So, second hour, we're crossing into just about 3, maybe 4 songs, and then Nina Taylor will be sharing great gospel news with us. And in this episode of the gospel news, Nina will be going in with the spotlight on Jonathan Nelson, Aaron Cole, who you just heard his song a little while ago, plus the top 10 best cities for American, Afro-American relocation. That should be quite interesting. Also, she counts down the stellar nominees for this year, 2026.

0: had to get down in the cellar for this one. 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

0: Hi, Nina Taylor here with today's gospel news for Solar Radio. Gospel singer, minister, songwriter, and producer Jonathan Nelson found success with a pair of Columbia-issued albums in 2008 and 2010. But it was his chart-topping third album, Finish Strong, in 2013 that put him on the map. A native of Baltimore, Maryland, Nelson was raised in the church. His father a pastor, his mother served as first lady, and his relatives were all musicians, all of which led the budding artist to the Baltimore School for the Arts and Morgan State University, where he studied choir. Nelson hit it big as an exec with a computer software company, but nearly lost everything in the 2001 dot-com collapse. It was then that he began pursuing his music career full time. He was writing and recording with his vocal ensemble, Purpose. Nelson released his major label debut, Right Now Praise, in 2008, earning himself a Dove nomination for New Artist of the Year. Both his debut and 2010 follow-up, Better Days, were issued on Columbia's Integrity label and reached the top 10 of Billboard's gospel charts. After moving to Karoo Records, owned by Karen Clark Sheard and J. Drew Sheard, in 2013, Nelson made his biggest commercial breakthrough yet with the chart-topping Finish Strong. After a three-year gap, he issued Fearless, making his debut on the E1 Associated Light label. Further establishing himself on the Light roster, Nelson returned in 2018 with Declarations, an album that saw his duet with the great CeCe Winans, the song entitled Because You Are. Aaron Tyrese Cole. Aaron Cole, born February 28, 1999. He's an American Christian rapper, singer, and songwriter from Bristol, Virginia. Known for his hits like Right on Time and One More Day, he began his musical journey at the age of 4 and won the Dove Award for New Artist of the Year. Born into a musical family, Cole began rapping at the age of 3 in his father's home studio, Jesus is the Rock, when he was only 4 years old. After building a strong underground presence and being named to Rapzilla's 2016 freshman class, he was discovered by Tony Mack and signed to Goatee Records in 2017. His time with Goatee launched the mainstream Christian radio success, yielding albums like Not By Chance in 2019 and Two Up, Two Down in 2021. His versatile sound has led him to prominent placements on ESPN, Fox Sports, and the Netflix series On My Block. In 2024, Cole transitioned to Sony Provident RCA Records. He released his major label debut entitled Sorry I Changed. Lots of folks are relocating this summer, and if you're an African American and thinking about some great cities to move into, here's a top 10 list of those cities. Number 10, Dallas, Texas. 9, Baltimore, Maryland. 8, Richmond, Virginia. 7, Raleigh, North Carolina. 6, Houston, Texas. 5, San Antonio, Texas. 4, Charlotte, North Carolina. 3, Austin, Texas. 2, Atlanta, Georgia. And the number one city for African Americans to relocate based on economic opportunity, median income, home ownership rate, and thriving black-owned businesses. That city is Washington, D.C. Let's continue on with our Stellar Award nominations for 2026. We left off at Category 8, Choir of the Year. The nominees are B. Chase Williams and Shabak, J.J. Harrison and Youthful Praise, John P. Key and New Life Community Choir, Vincent Bohannon and SOV. Category 9, Producer of the Year. The nominees are Donald Lawrence and Cedric Thompson, Alicia Knowles Smith and Frederick Perry, Kim Person and Philip Bryan, and P.J. Morton. Category 10, Contemporary Duo Chorus Group of the Year. The nominees are Dietrich Haddon and Voices of Unity, Jason Claiborne and Melvin Christel III, Jonathan McReynolds featuring Jamal Roberts, Mariah Carey and the Clark Sisters, Red Hands, Tasha Cobbs Leonard featuring John Legend and the group Fire. Well, that's your 2026 Stellar nominations, your top 10 best cities for African Americans to relocate, and your gospel news. Well, thank you for listening to The Grantley Show. Until next time, I'm Nina Taylor for the Gospel News.
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memories of the Staples. Let's do it again. Don't you agree? Let's do it again. Don't mess up the people's song. Good morning. Thank you for staying tuned to your favourite classic and 21st century soul station. Of course, it is Solar Radio. My name's Grantley, and you're listening to the Gospel Sunrise with me every first Sunday of the month. It's good to have your company. So yeah, the new song you just heard from Anthony Hamilton, it's called Slide, and it's only been out maybe about a week or so. But yeah, very nice song indeed. Like that a lot. I like that a lot. All right, got great gospel music on the way. Gonna see if I can kind of like mix up the genres. Gonna stay within the soul spectrum of things as we do here on Solar Radio, but I might get into some tribal house or some Afrobeat or something like that. Yeah, let's start with this one.

just loving all of the sub-genres of soul music, you know, whether it's a house or whether it's, you know, soulful house, whether it's R&B, whether it's funky, you know what I mean? It's just so many different sub-genres that we can explore, and that's exactly what I like to do whenever I come to the Gospel Sunrise table on the first Sunday of every month. Hope you're enjoying. Remember that you can listen again back in your own time. The show will be posted in probably about 30 minutes or so. So if that's the case for you, make a note of this, which is all of the W's dot mixcloud.com newmark 09. That's / NUMARK 09. And just look out for the latest dated program, and do follow, share, and all the rest of it. And do leave a comment. It'd be nice to read out something on September's program.

certainly is. Every day, you know, the grace is given to us, the grace of God. And some people... Yeah, I should let you finish, really, shouldn't I? All right, so yeah, some people actually think that it's just a fluke how they woke up this morning. But, you know, it was, you know, think about it. There's some people that you know that didn't really make it. They didn't make it. They didn't make it last week, and some of them won't make it today. But because of the grace of God, which is a daily thing that is bestowed on us, we are here to say, yeah, thank you. We appreciate it. We really do. We appreciate it. You're listening to Solar Radio, Grantley prattling on. Sorry. For those of you who don't know, not only do I do radio, but also sometimes I get in front of a camera and we record interviews, a lot of them now in front of camera. Taking a break of late to have the studio updated, and that's coming to a close now, so we're about to jump back in. But if you want to check out the interviews that are in front of camera, then make a note of this place to visit. It's all www.gtrackstv.com. When you're there, there's a plethora of things to look out for, but in this instance, it's the Grantley Show right at the very bottom. There's probably about, I don't know, six or seven interviews there with

0: Grantley with the Gospel Sunrise. So, how does your Sunday break down here on Solar Radio? Well, straight after me, we have Sunday Breakfast with Paul Lewis. 10 o'clock, it's Richard Serling for A Cellar Full of Soul. 12 o'clock, Louis Martin. And at 2 o'clock, it's Chris Dennis. Steve Hobbs at 4 o'clock. 6 o'clock, Jazzy B through until 8. And then it's Bob Sample through until 10. We round up the proceedings here on Solar Radio with my friend Clive R for In Orbit. I've enjoyed today's program. Hope you have as well. Remember, you can catch up on Mixcloud. Simply go there and do the / after the com. And it's Newmark09. That's Newmark09. I'll catch up with you in September. Thank you for listening. This song is available to download for free. If you like it, go to gtracks.net.
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0: 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Wale Aulala featuring Minister Taff. 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
2: This is Sunday Breakfast with

Good morning and welcome to Sunday Breakfast. Lovely to have your company this morning, and hope you enjoyed this week's Sunday Gospel Sunrise. Of course, today with Grantley. That was good. So on today's Sunday Breakfast Show, my featured artist is George Duke, and many thanks to Nick Lambert, who recommended George Duke as the featured artist today. My record of the week comes from Vivienne McCone, and I absolutely love it. And back-to-back two songs with a common link of this week has been suggested, selected by Jeff Hall. Good morning, Jeff.

0: So we started this week's show, of course, with Bobby Womack, Tell Me Why. Then this, You Got the Floor by Arthur Adams. Now, if you're listening for the very first time, a big, big warm welcome to you. Here we are into Sunday breakfast, where we always ease you into Sunday morning with a collection of timeless and new soul and jazz.
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0: So, talking about jazz, going to play a track from the smoother side of jazz. We're off to Japan.

Sadao Watanabe and a lovely tune called Nice Shot. So don't forget, if you'd like to get in contact with me during the show, you can do so right now on the Solar Facebook page. You can also get in touch with me by messenger or by email. It's paullewis@solarradio.com. So a big thank you for your messages this week, and also for being with us this morning for Sunday breakfast. They include Paul Rutland, who I know particularly enjoys some Japanese jazz. Also, big thank you to Paul Gordon, who got in contact with me and said, Paul, what do you think of this new track by the Womack Sisters? Yeah, really good tune. In fact, heard Dave Fleming play it on his great show yesterday morning as well. So thank you for your messages, including Linda Harris, Espen Week, Peter Kumwenda, good morning Peter, Nigel Bird and Cliff Meganson as starters.

It is up to a number 10 this week in the Solar Suite Rhythms chart for the Womack Sisters and If I Let You. So I mentioned that on this week's show, George Duke is the featured artist. Big thank you if you've been getting involved, including Nick Lambert, actually, who recommended George Duke for this week. Thank you again, Nick. Also, I must say good morning to Paul Satterhu, Brian Paps, Joshua Laird. Hiya, Joshua, how are you? Also, Alex Good Enough. Also, Axel LR, Michael Stavrenou, Papa Michael. And also, Wellington Forest. Wellington, great messages from you this week as well. Thank you very much indeed. Sunday morning, if you do want to reach out, you can do so now in all the usual ways. Be lovely to hear from you. Right now, the first of three by George Duke.

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This week's Best of Brit Funk, of course, comes from Incognito with Parisian Girl. Now, looking forward to later on this year, where I will be appearing alongside Incognito at this year's Terrace Soul Weekender. It's taking place on the 13th and 14th of November at the Doubletree Hilton Hotel in Swindon. And our very own Ass Selector is going to be with us there as well. And tickets are still available, selling out fast now, but they are still available from terracesoul.co.uk. So here on Sunday Breakfast, we always play a collection of timeless and new soul and jazz. Something that is new is this week's number 9 in the Solar Suite Rhythms chart. Comes from Tanya Nolan.

That is new, comes from Tanya Nolan, track called Impossible. So don't forget, if you'd like to recommend tracks for consideration for this show, you can get involved on the Sunday Breakfast Facebook page. You can also get in touch with me by messenger or by email. It is paullewis@solarradio.com.

Now that is a tune, First Choice of course, and Are You Ready For Me from 1976. So round about this time every week we play a soul love song, something perfect for a Sunday morning. And this week it's been recommended by Alan Mattingly. Good morning, Alan. Sent me a great message during the week. So hi Paul, I'm going to be listening in to you on Sunday morning from Margate along with Carol Barr. And I thought, what about this tune, Nice and Easy, for Sunday morning? Yep, Alan and Carol and everybody else in Margate, hope you're having a wonderful time this weekend.

The Dangerfield Newbies, track I've not played for quite a while actually here on Solar. Great tune called What Am I Here For here on Sunday Breakfast. So thank you for your messages and for being with us this morning for Sunday Breakfast, including Dave Miller, hiya Dave, also Lawrence Govia, Wayne Freeman, Rona Trimby, Sally White, hiya Sally, how are you? Also Philip Medcalf, the Night Owl of course, Joseph Sloboda, Joseph, thank you for your messages, and also Eunice Matthews and Sam Robbins as well.

Absolute pleasure to do it, and lovely to have your company whilst you're on holiday in Corfu. That's for the Tathams. So now it is time for this week's Unforgettable, a song from back in the day, the 50s or the 60s. And a great email actually this week from Tracy Phillips. Good morning, Tracy. She said, Paul, Unforgettable. My dad absolutely loved this track and I've never ever heard it played on radio. I've requested it a few times, but it's not been played yet. If you could do it, it would make my day. This week's Unforgettable comes from Kenny Burrell.

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the average white band picking up the pieces. So I can tell you now, on next Sunday's Sunday Breakfast Show, the average white band will be next week's featured artist. So I'm going to play it just for Wayne Freeman, also Tim Southcott. Good morning, Tim. Also Helen, Andrea Stavrou, Mary Onufrio and Joanne Roden. Because I know they love Pick Up the Pieces. So as I was saying, next week, average white band will be the featured artist. But on today's show, back to reality, back to George Duke with the second of three tunes by him this week. So we are into the second hour of this week's Sunday Breakfast Show. Thank you very much for being with us. Absolute pleasure to have you with us this morning.

0: This week's featured artist is George Duke, the second of three. That, of course, is the superb I Want You For Myself. So thank you for your messages and suggestions for tracks on this week's show. They've included Paul Alexander Yuda, also Darren Westlake. Hiya, Darren. Mark White says, I Love Everything by George Duke. Thank you very much, Mark. Also, Martin Fairweather, Martin Thompson, Chris Kingdon, also Peter Kumwenda, Natalie Benson, Simon Stoll, and Ronald Furan. Good morning. Thank you to all of you. Also going to play this track in particular for Julian Fontenelle, also Paul Gilbert. Good morning, Paul. Thank you very much for your messages. Also Ian Douglas, Ray Coles, Rose and Leon Joseph, and also Irene Ewer as well. Good morning, Irene. Thank you very much for your message as well. That is the second of three. Still got one more to come up by George Duke, which we will be playing, of course, as we always do, in the final 10 minutes of this week's Sunday Breakfast Show.
1: 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So

0: A bit of an underplayed gem for sure. The Barino Brothers from 1971, track called I Shall Not Be Moved. And a big thank you to Cliff Edwards, actually, who's got involved this week and recommended that. Cliff, thank you very much. And it was always a pleasure to receive your emails and your suggestions. Thank you very much to you. So it's now time for this week's back-to-back, two songs with a common link selected by one of our listeners. And this week it's Jeff Hall. Two songs from Jeff. Now, it could be an artist, a writer, a producer, a year, a record label, or maybe something else. Two tunes with a common link. What is it?
1: Hi, this is Bob James, and you're listening to Paul Lewis. And if you listen real close, you might just hear one of my tunes.

This week's back-to-back two songs with a common link, but what is the link? So this tune, of course, Idris Muhammad, Could Heaven Ever Be Like This? And before that, Bob James with Touchdown. So the answer, have you got it? The answer, of course, is Idris Muhammad, because the second tune, this one playing now, is one of his. And on the first track, Bob James, Touchdown, Idris actually played the drums. So he is the common link between the two here on Solar. So a big thank you again to Jeff Hall. Great suggestions, Jeff. Really appreciate you getting involved. Thank you very much. And good morning to you, and also to Jeanette as well. Now, I can tell you now that the back-to-back feature is going to be coming to an end in early October. It's going to be replaced with a brand new main feature on Sunday Breakfast, which will start on the 18th of October. It's called Two to Dance To, two songs that make you get up and dance. Now, if you'd like to get involved, you can send through the details either by messenger or by email to paullewis@solarradio.com. Two songs that simply make you get up and dance.

0: Now that is a groove, is also doing very well in this week's So Last Week Rhythms chart. Up this week to number 23 comes from Creative Force and a track simply called She, here on Solar.
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So welcome to the final 30 minutes of this week's Sunday Breakfast Show here on Solar with Cool and the Gang and Open Sesame. So on the birthday list this week, the birthday today for Viv Moore. Happy birthday to you, Viv. Hopefully that Clive King is spoiling you this morning. Also on the birthday list tomorrow is the birthday of Peter Smedley, our very own Peter. On Wednesday the 5th, it's the birthday of Marcus Rotterman. Hopefully you have a great one, Marcus, along with Christiane, of course. So thank you for your messages and for being with us this morning for Sunday Breakfast, including Gordon Patterson. Good morning, Gordon. Also, Chaz Sandu. Chaz, I think you might be with us as well if you are. Good morning. Thank you very much indeed. Also to Paul and Michelle Gilbert. They've had quite a busy weekend by the sounds of it. Also to Angela Bolin, Leo Bond, Soulful Leo, good morning to you. Also Michael Wart, Tim Wright, who listens in from Perth in Australia. Also Lloyd Essen, Jennifer Richards, Lee Beresford. Lee, thank you as always for your emails. Also special good morning to the one only, Mr. Tex James. Good morning, Tex. And Yvonne Felix as well, to all of you. Thank you very much. So it's now time for this week's Touch of Jazz. Now, I played a track earlier on from Japan. I'm going to go back to Japan, actually, for this week's Touch of Jazz.

0: This week's Touch of Jazz comes from Teresa Hino and Samba de la Cruz. Love that, actually. Right, so my record of the week this week, absolutely wonderful tune. Played it when it first came out, but there's now a brand new extended mix of it, and also it's now available for the very first time in all the usual ways. You can download and listen to it any way you want to. Absolutely wonderful. And I'm going to let the lady herself introduce the song.
1: 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You're listening to Paul Lewis playing my music on Solar Radio. Have a great Sunday.
0: Yes. My record of the week is wonderful. Comes from Vivienne McCone. And this, of course, is Love Has to Be Easy here on Solar Radio.

0: and now available as a full release for the very first time on Expansion Records as well. Loving that. Love has to be easy.
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0: So there are featured artists this week is George Duke, of course, and a big thank you if you've got involved recommending your favourite songs by George Duke. They've included Gary Rocket. Good morning, Gary. Good morning to you. Thank you, as always, for your messages. And also, must say hello to Carol as well. Also, Steve Barlow, Bocco, Gary Box, also Jackie Bray. Good morning, Jackie. Mandy Smith, Ricardo Hines, Joseph Sloboda. Mentioned Joseph earlier on, actually. And also Paul Oxlade, who I think is listening on his way into London. At least that's what he told me. The third and final tune from George.

The featured artist on today's Sunday Breakfast Show has, of course, been George Duke, and that is the third of three. Brazilian Love Affair, which you just may hear me play on the upcoming Solar events. The next event, of course, is the Late Summer Soul on the Solent, taking place not long now, actually, on Sunday, September the 13th in Southampton. Going to be there with Ian Johns, Phil Baker, the lovely Phil Baker, also Robbie Peters and Russ Cole. And then also the following month as well, I'm also going to be appearing on this year's October Soul Cruise on the Golden Jubilee from Temple Pier in London. That's on the 11th of October. And there are still tickets available for both those events, but they're now selling very fast. So if you'd like to join us, make sure you grab yours very, very soon. So Richard Serling will be here next on Solar. So on next week's Sunday Breakfast Show, the featured artists, mentioned it earlier, are going to be the Average White Band. Got three tunes coming up from them as well next Sunday. Played one today. And we've got another three coming up next Sunday. So don't forget, if you'd like to recommend tracks for consideration for next week's show, you can get involved on the Sunday Breakfast Facebook page. You can also get in touch with me by messenger or by email. It is paullewis@solarradio.com. But for this week, thank you very much again for being with us for Sunday Breakfast. Until next time, stay safe and take care. This week I'm going to leave you with Aquarian Dream.

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2: 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What's this I hear from
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Every record, an absolute monster. And there at number 100 is Chris Clark and Something's Wrong, taken from my recent Motown 7's box set. A song actually originally assigned to Stevie Wonder and written by Mickey Stevenson. A great way to start. 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

a great record, isn't it? Dion Jackson, an unreleased acetate from 1967. Someday the Sun Will Shine brings back memories of the great Manchester Ritz All-Nighters of the 1990s.

feeling thrilled yet? This is hardcore Northern Soul for the next 6 weeks. All fillers, no fillers. A Hot 100 with a brilliant Yvonne Vernis from the American Songbird label. And just like you did me, we saw Yvonne in the UK as lead vocalist with the Elgins a few years ago.

As we hit August 2026, we're here with some brilliant records in this countdown. That's an unknown artist covered up as Emmanuel Lasky at the Casino. You know what I like. Now, one of the scene's main men was Dave Brinsky, who we sadly lost just a few months ago. And there's a very special night taking place this Saturday in loving memory of Dave Brinsky. Music from the Catacombs, the Mecca Ritz and Wigan Casino, with DJs Neil Rushton, Bill Baker, Colin Josbury, Gary Griffin and Ben Wilmore. Saturday, August the 8th at the Wheat Sheaf. That's 4 Birmingham Road, Walsall, WS1 2NA. It's free admission. It runs 7:30 through 1. Memories of a great guy, and I'm sure that's going to be a fantastic event. Don't miss that, whatever you do this coming Saturday at the Wheat Sheaf in Walsall.

I'm thrilled. Are you? What a record. What a great record to get thrilled by as well. Brilliant singer Jackie Ross. And Trust in Me, a record that had lain dormant in the vaults for many, many years until the CD came out in the 1980s. And that was added in, though, or was it the 1990s? That was a good thing about CDs, wasn't it? It forced the record companies, or rather encouraged them, to go into their back catalogue and find tracks we'd never heard the first time round. And if you're like me, you hear some of these, you think, my goodness me, if we'd had that at Wigan Casino, Blackpool Mecca, or the Golden Torch, wow. All thrillers.

What a track that is from 1970. Leroy Taylor and Not the Marrying Kind. These are records to thrill the dancers and thrill with the fantastic productions. Wonderful records. So many of them not released the first time round, like that one and this one from Brenda Holloway at number 94.

0: The Artistry of Brenda Holloway, number 94. What a brilliant record that is. Can't hold the feeling back. Do you ever get like that? You can't hold the feeling back. You just get the urge to do things and nothing's going to stop you. Well, for me, it's drinking water. Why? Because it keeps me healthy. It keeps me hydrated. I lose weight. 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

thrilling us with glee at number 93 and thrilling me with that brilliant production. The Chess Studios there, the depth in that, absolutely wonderful. The Radiance from May 1968, released over here on the UK Chess label, a great double header. That side is called Hold On. Some of the great records that were stored in Motown's vaults, some of the artists they signed up. Was it just to frustrate other labels in Detroit so that they lost them and then they'd record 19 tracks with that artist and never release any of them?

Martha Reeves and the Vandellas got the release on that record as a B-side in 1967, but J.J. Barnes, he'd already recorded it, never released at the time by Motown until we got it out on one of my Motown 7's box sets recently. It's called Show Me the Way. The next record's fantastic. Used to play this in the later years of the Casino. Again, it's one of those unreleased Motown tracks. Dave Withers turned this one up. What a record this is from the Temptations.

Fantastic record from the Temptations at number 91, Angel Doll. Had that one covered up in the later years at the Casino, playing it off a 6-inch acetate, courtesy of Dave Withers, as the Arabians. You're in tune with Richard Serling. This is The Cellar Full of Soul. We are worldwide at mixcloud.com/Spurs1961. And don't forget the world's foremost rare soul auction by Anglo-American. Autumn items will include 45s by Mel Britt, The Kairos on Shrine, Johnny Honeycutt, Tony Gala, Celeste Hardy, Charles Sheffield, and over 50 other rarities. All you need to do is go to raresoulvinyl.co.uk to see the full listings and to then sign up for the free mail-outs.

Number 90 in our All Thrillers, No Fillers Hot 100, the brilliant Carla Thomas, recorded back in 1969, but only discovered by the 100 Club's A.D. Crosdale many years later. And of course, it's now gone on to be a real classic. I was delighted to include that in my recent Stax Northern Soul 7s box set, which I'm sure many of you picked up. So 10 records gone already, or is it 11? I've lost count in all the excitement. We're now at 89, a Chris King special discovered in the vaults of Motown. Here's Jimmy Ruffin.

from the fantastic haul that Chris King brought back from Motown Records in the late 1990s, I think it was, I'm sure it was. That was one of them, fantastic Norman Whitfield production there. That track, of course, has been used on many other tracks, but never as effective as on that. At number 89, Jimmy Ruffin, He Who Picks a Rose.

sounding great at number 88. It's a dancer's delight. It's a backdrop as special. It's little Carl Carlson. Competition ain't nothing. That one from 1968. Hope you're enjoying the tunes.

And number 87, that really is Northern Soul heaven, isn't it? Fantastic record. Gladys Knight and the Pips. If you ever get your hands on Love Another Track, we managed to feature in one of the Motown 7's box sets, which hopefully you picked up when they were available. They're going up, up, up in price these days. All thrillers, no fillers. Major Lance at 86.

He's a Northern Soul hero, isn't he? And he loved playing in the UK, appearing here. Major Lance, number 86 for the American OK label, did get a brief release over here on the Columbia label. Ain't No Soul Left in These Old Shoes. We've got a few more goodies to play in this hour. Then we're back at the same time next week. Remember, if it's your first time listening, do tell your friends wherever you are around the world, mixcloud.com/Spurs1961. Major Lance at 86. And what about this for a thriller at 85 from Big May Bell?

0: The Power of Big Maybelle, number 85. That one released in 1968, came out over here on the Direction label, and Quitting Time. I'm almost scared to tell you about this next event because it's going to sell out in advance. So if you're planning on coming November the 6th, 7th and 8th to the Blackpool Tower 20th anniversary three-room togetherness weekend, please, please, please don't delay before you get your tickets. I know it's still months off, but looking at it, we are going to end up at some stage pulling up the drawbridge and saying we are sold out. You can go to ticketsource.co.uk/Blackpool-Northern-Soul.
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Great Blue Eyed Soul, isn't it? Released in September 1968 on the Bell label. Bob Brady and the Concords, and everybody is going to the Lovin'.

Great record, really fantastic. Sugar Pie de Santo for the Pie International label, Soulful Dress. All around the world, Great Northern Soul lives right where you do at the same time every week. It's great to have your company at 83, then Sugar Pie de Santo, and equally inspiring and thrilling at 82.

Thanks for listening today. 20 great tracks there as we kick off our All Thrillers No Fillers Hot 100 countdown. And there's a record that never fails to pack the dance floor, from January 1968, released over here on the UK Capitol label The Human Beings and Nobody But Me. We're going to go out with one of the finest UK Northern Soul productions from 1967, released on the Pi label from Jason Knight. Have a great week, everybody, and I'll see you at the same time next week.

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Hope you enjoyed the All Thrillers, No Killers, Part 1 in our latest Hot 100 countdown. More Northern Soul at the same time next week. Welcome along to Richard Serling's Rare and Well Done, a 26-part series at the moment. We're doing music that matters to me, quite simply comforting, sophisticated and sincere soul music that's really impressed me. Mainly from the 70s, 80s, 90s, over the last 30 or 40 years. Hope many of your favourites are included as well. As always, there's less of me and more of this fantastic music.

the magic touch of Mr. Tom Bell on production with the vocals of Denise Williams. It's Your Conscience. And before that, Luther Vandross, surely one of his most sensual, sophisticated and comforting tracks of all time from 1983, Make Me a Believer. Remember, if you'd like to listen in worldwide, catch up on all my shows, you can follow me free of charge, mixcloud.com/Spurs1961. Once you do that, every new show will come out to you free of charge automatically.

Special music from me to you at the same time every week. We just heard The Futures, Ain't No Time for Nothing, Philly International Record, of course, Phyllis Hyman, and a fantastic version I've never heard before. It's tucked away on an old Kent CD called Mecca Magic. My producer pointed out to me, do you realise they're all different mixes? And my goodness me, there's added strings and all sorts on there. It's a stunning Skip Scarborough arrangement as well, Living Inside Your Love. And then from 1971, October 71, one of the all-time great doubleheaders for Tamla Motown Records, The Undisputed Truth and Smiling Faces Sometimes.

the music that matters to me. Marion Love, Can't Forget About You Baby, a 1970 release on the American Capitol label, her version of the Jerry Butler and Billy Butler song, Can't Forget About You Baby. James Ingram, well, Marion Love I issued on the CD Get Involved, by the way, if you want to pick that one up. James Ingram from the 1980s, a devastatingly brilliant album track, Whatever We Imagine. I've not checked if that's on a 7, it probably is. And more Quincy Jones magic as we went back to 1979, Chaka Khan with Rufus and the awesome Live In Me.

burst three of my favourite jazzy tracks, Bernard Igna from 1978, and it all goes round and round. Sea Wind, Free, and Jerry Bell there for the American MCA label, produced by Webster Lewis. Tell Me You'll Stay. And wasn't it great that Expansion Records released that on a 45 in the last couple of years? ExpansionRecords.com, of course, to pick up some of those hard to find 45s. Before I forget, a very important night, a very classy quality night for a very classy quality guy, in the memory of the one and only Dave Krinsky, in loving memory of Dave. An event taking place this coming Saturday, August the 8th. The venue is the Wheat Sheaf. That's in Walsall. You'll find it at 4 Birmingham Road, Walsall, WS12NA. Runs 7:30 through 1:30. It's free admission, and the DJs on the night will be Neil Rushton, Bill Baker, Colin Jobsbury, Gary Griffin and Ben Wilmore. Dave had a fantastic taste in music, music from the Blackpool Mecca and the Ritz. So don't miss it this coming Saturday, August the 8th, at the Wheat Sheaf in Walsall.

Goodness knows what that is, but that's enough of that. Maybe you know what it is. Okay, I played it off a CD and the CD's in the wrong packet. These things do happen. My goodness me. Here's Tavares to bring back the quality from the 1970s. Too late.

Well, we got there eventually. Tavares, Too Late, 1974, a 45 for the Capitol label. Lambert and Potter at their very best, production-wise and on composition. There's Bobby Humphrey, brilliant song, Dancing to Keep from Crying. Came out back in 77 on the Epic label. Skip Scarborough wrote that song. Bobby herself, a great vocalist and flautist, of course. She arranged it all as well. Hope you've enjoyed the music this week. Back with you at the same time next week with more of the music I've loved. Have a good week. I'll leave you with Norman Connors and Adaretha, one of those records that really is right up there from 1980. Take it to the limit.

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4: Louis Martin.

First known as the Brooklyn Transit Express, the BT Express, this is The Express. And a band included from around about 78, the brilliant Kashif, a great producer and artist in his own right. He did some good stuff. Thank you, Richard Serling. How are you doing? This is Louis Martin at Solar. And the Soul Selection Express has left the station. Are you on board? Oh, thank goodness for that.

The very cool Robert Palmer, Every Kind of People. Is it left field? Is it soul? Who cares? It's a great song. By the way, we've got a special left fielder coming up, end of the month, Saturday night, 8 till 10, August 29th. We can't wait. And before Robert Palmer, it was Mike Sutton. Enough is enough, and still doing well in the Sweet Rhythm Show. And still going up, 14 to 8. Does it go higher? Lord Spence, Gary Spence, to the brand new chart tomorrow here on Solar. He's currently getting his Sunday lunch served on a silver platter, a silver tray. Mine just gets served up on one of those trays. Remember the trays we made at school, you know, with a little bit of weaving around? You probably still got yours. They're still going. So, Sunday, welcome to it. Louis Martin at solarradio.com is the email address if you want to get in touch. We're on Facebook as well. Get in touch there. Loads of people are already, and you're very welcome.

Palopo doing the business with Down to the Bone and Feel So Good. We're always feeling good on a Sunday. Tex James is feeling good as well. How you doing, Tex? And Jeff Barrington is trying to get me to play some Brotherhood of Man. I'm still thinking about it. We can't find it. We just can't find it. Hi to Ina Oskill, sending Sunday greetings all the way from Germany. Good to have you along, Ina. Hope you're good. And hi to Cliff Megginson in Scotland, working at my daughter's, he said, then golf tonight. Hope you keep enough light there. Now, we always say if there's a particular song you want to hear, just give us enough time, a couple of days, and we'll see if we can get it on for you. Mark Wiggin has done exactly that. Mark from the Ribble Valley in Lancashire says, Louis, how about some Jesse James, please? Don't hear it that often. Well, you're hearing it now on Solar.

Came out in 75 on 20th Century, Jesse James, If You Want a Love Affair. Mark in Ribble Valley, thank you for that choice, very good. And Graham in Reigate says, hi Louis, please after last week's show, if you're going through tunnels while you're doing your show on your express train, please give us plenty of notice first, because I don't want to be bashing my receiver about when I'm losing the signal. You know what happened last week? Oh yeah, I remember. Oh, hang on, here's a tunnel now. We're just about going to go through it. We're just coming up, and hopefully there any more problems, all right? Yeah, all right. We're nuts, aren't we? Yeah, we're nuts. It's okay, we'll give you plenty of notice. And you can't bash your receiver. Not like the old days. Remember the old days? You could bash your receiver. If the TV went all wonky, just give it a bash. Don't call the engineer. A big old bash on the top. It's

Great song. Always loved this from day one. Roland Gresham. Touch of the Master's Hand. Catching up with the Soul Family later on today. We're back at the Tranquil Turtle in Stevenage with the team, Martin Collins and John Selden and all the crew. Special guest today is Tony Monson. Yeah, Solars. Tony Monson, he's going to be with us. And Tony, if you're listening, you will not need your coat today. You can leave your coat behind, right? Honestly, it's going to be that nice. If you got a ticket, catch you there. It is another sellout. Alan Bull had a message from Alan. How about We the People, Louis? Great song for one of your Sunday shows. Let's get it on.

0: Yeah, it's a tune or two. 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We the People, Alan Bull, thank you for that. And the other choices you send in, keep them coming, no props. I never had to get the and Joanne and Mark in sunny Bedfordshire know how to spend their Sunday. Trying to put a shed together. It's not a flat pack, is it? They normally are. Good luck with that. You've got a good day for it anyway. In the north, it'll be coming cloudy later after a bright start. In the Midlands, sunny and warm. In the south, lots of blue skies and lots of sunshine. Top temperatures today in Berwick, up to 21. Birmingham, 25. Brighton, 24. London's high today, 27 degrees. It's still nice and warm.
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It's one of those slow burners. Katoa, Love and Light, and still climbing very slowly. The Sweet Rhythm Chart up to number 7. Hi to Ben Wilmore, who dropped us a line in the week. Ben says off to an event called Off the Tracks today, Sunday. Full of soul, funk, jazz, and rare grooves and vinyls. Selected by Geordie today, along with guest Clive Smith. That's happening today from 5 o'clock at the Wheatsheaf Pub, Birmingham Road in Walsall, 5 till 10. That goes on. Bill, thank you for the info, and enjoy your Sunday. And thanks for joining us here on Solar. Soul Selection time. Louis Martin, midday till 2. We got some vinyls to come real soon as a left field track. Whose turn is it? Is it mine? No, it can't be mine. It's somebody else's turn. Who is it? Hang on. Turns a page. Oh, I know, yeah. Indra. It's Indra's turn. That coming up after 1. Right now, The Sincere's. Just ahead of 2 vinyls. We've blown the dust off them.

kind of soul coming out of California. The Sincere's Did You Know? Got an email this morning marked at, what was it? It's 7:43. 7:43 in the UK. But 7:08, 9:43, that would have been. From Johnny Boy, because Johnny Boy is on holiday in Corfu at the moment, along with Janice, lovely Corfu, I know it well. Anyway, thanks for the picture you sent on the emails, and yeah, Johnny Boy and Janice enjoying the Corfu sunshine, along with Ella, Matt, Ronnie and Jude. I'm sure you're going to have a lovely time, and the pool looks inviting. I wish I was there. Anyway, enjoy yourself. And enjoy the vinyls. First of the two, we go back to 84, Twilight 22.

long way from April showers, although some would like some. The Blackbirds from their Fantasy import album, Flying Star, from 74. Before that, Twilight 22. Mysterious playing that from a WEA UK 7-inch. Hi to Lee, who has emailed in. He is looking forward to end of the month, the Leftfield special. Yeah, that's Saturday, 29th of August, 8 till 10 p.m. He says, an ongoing education, re-education and new discoveries. I do like that line, can I, Nicky? Anyway, he says, off to Epsom Recycling at the moment. In brackets, the dump. Yeah, I know it's PC madness, but it's called Recycling Centre there. Off now with you in the car. Don't dump me off by mistake, will you? Whatever you do. I know there's different compartments now for wood over there and cardboard over there and metal in another place. I'm not sure. I don't think at the moment they have a compartment for old knacker DJs. Not yet, anyway.

0: Set the tone. Nate James, 2 to number 1. It's the brand new number one in the Sweet Rhythm Chart, and well deserved. Will it stay for 2 weeks? Gary Spence with all the answers tomorrow from 8 p.m. here on Soul. Now, last week we played a tune that Mark Danis went here by Morrissey Mullen, All I Want to Do, and we played it. And I got an email in the week from Kenny G. He says, Louis, last week you played that. I heard you're going to play All I Want to Do. I thought you were going to play the impression song of All I Want to Do. So if you got space next week, if you could, I think it's coming for you.
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totally forgotten about this tune by The Impressions, All I Want to Do. Completely a different song to the Morrissey Mullen track we played last week. So, Kenny, thank you for the heads up on this. Love it. Louis Martin, Soul Selection on a Sunday. Hope you've had a good week. How are you getting on with the hostpipe band? Just about everybody's got a hostpipe band now. It's one of those real strange ones, isn't it? Because it's something that we pay for, but it's a service that we're told how to consume it. It's like buying an ice cream and you're told you're not allowed to lick it, or you've got to eat it upside down, or you can't have a stick. You know, it's like you pay for the water and you're told you can't use it that way. You can't use a hosepipe, can you? Nah.

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1: Hello?
2: Hello, is Ronnie there?
1: I'm sorry, you must have the wrong number.
2: Is this 828-3044?
1: Yes, but there's no one here by that name.
2: Oh, wow.
1: I'm sorry.
2: Wait a minute.

Do you know the Stylistics had some massive hits, but then there's some great songs they did that didn't even register, like this One Night Affair. Stylistics says another one, People Make the World Go Round, another huge song, and nowhere near commercial success. Anyway, Stylistics from 79. This is Sunburst Band, 15 to 5 in the Sweet Rhythms chart. Reach for My Love. We are going left field next.

0: reach for it. Go on, you can reach. Sunburst Band on Solar. Good afternoon to Janie Bishop. How are you doing, Janie? Another beautiful Sunday, says Janie. This week I'm at my daughter's house, dog sitting.
1: I like that.
0: Dog sitting. Do you have to put in the bed as well? How's that work? Anyway, Jenny says, I think the neighbours think she's back again as I've got the music blaring out and loving life. You just carry on, carry on. And if they complain about the noise, don't blame me. It's nothing to do with me, you know.
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0: Yeah, left field track time. And this week chosen by Indra, Soul Girl from Ealing in West London. Indra has given me three choices. Says, choose one of these from Jay Jocko. I'm getting over. Skylight, Wildflower, and this tune, Anna Half as well.

Hey Brothers, this is Can't Stop. They were from Arkansas and known for their kind of soulful country music. Used to play loads of those barn dances in the Mid-South. And I used to play one of their other tracks in the 70s in the clubs called Union Man. Very funky. I'm sure we played it on the radio before. If not, we'll play another time. But Indra Soul Girl, thank you for that tune. And if you'd like to choose a track for the Sunday show, or even maybe on the Saturday special we got coming up, on Messenger or emails, Louis Martin at solarradio.com.

Ethan Gray with Andres Boot, Give Me Time. Neil Jackson in Lancashire says, no hosepipe band for us. You've probably been paying your bills. Is that how it works? Gordon Stone says, no hosepipe band for us. You'll have to drink your whiskey neat or share your boss. Cheers for that, mate. Yeah, hosepipe bands. You know, the thing is, we are a nation surrounded by water. I know it's seawater, salt water, which means salinization plants and all that kind of stuff. But have you seen how big our Great Lakes are? And that is fresh water. Have you seen the Scottish Lakes, or lochs, as they call them? Fresh water. It means a bit of investment hooking up to them. Some of them about 30 miles wide and about a mile deep. Yeah, but if you use some investment for that, it means less money for the shareholders and investors. And you can't have that, can you? Privatisation, the utilities, fantastic. Eh? Gas, mail, water, electric, trains. How's it all going? Fantastic, yeah. Only fantastic, though, if you've got your fingers in the

James Sims, Too Blind to See It, written and produced by the brilliant Steve Silk Hurley in the early 90s. May play this later on. The Tranquil Turtle, catch you there later. Tony Monson is our guest. That is sold out, by the way, but you can grab tickets for next month in September. Guests going to be Simon Petz and Tony Fernandez. Tickets at skiddle.com, but they will go fast. Faster than fast, actually. Louis Martin's Soul Selection on a Sunday. Fantastic to have you along. It would not be the same without you. 124. Tanya Nolan.

Show coming up end of this month, Saturday 29th of August, 8 till 10. I'll be here with 2 hours of Left Fielders. And I was looking at some of the choices already coming in. One of them, The Rumour, not Graham Parker and The Rumour, just The Rumour, Do Nothing Till You Hear From Me. And I did a little bit of research on it, and it was originally out in 1944 by this guy, Duke Ellington. I thought we'd give it a go. So you've got to imagine, you've got your spats on, your trilby. Ladies, you've got your utility suit down to the bar. Out of your car, the car with the white wall tyres. Waiter service as well, of course.

0: Duke Ellington, Do Nothing Till You Hear From Me. Remember when I first heard it? Nah, not really. In 1944, jeez! On his Master's Voice label, the one with the dog. Yeah, that's the one. Becoming cloudy later in the north today. Sunny and warm in the Midlands, lots of blue skies and sun in the south. Berwick-on-Tweed, 21 degrees, today's high. In Birmingham, 25, Leeds, 24, and London, 27 is the high.
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Gwen Dickey, it is water. Oh, we were on about that earlier, weren't we? Very expensive. Back in the day, late 70s, I think it was around 77, I was doing this gig and buying records and all. And one of the 12s at the time was from a guy called Bruce Johnston. And later discovered that Brian Wilson of the Beach Boys, he decided to, well, not leave the band, but he didn't want to tour anymore. But he said, don't worry, guys, you go on tour. When you come back, I'll have loads of hit songs for you. And he kept to his word. But obviously, they were a man down, so they recruited another bass player. He did keyboards as well. And it was Bruce Johnston. And I was amazed to find out it was the same guy that did this. In 1977 on Columbia US 12-inch.

I can hear some of his Californian coastline in the background there as well. I had to get some Beach Boy surfing stuff in. This is Pipeline. Came out on Columbia, US import 12-inch through the Soul Shots Bruce Johnson Pipeline. Yeah, we threw one or two shapes to it as well. Colin Nicholson got an email from Colin in the week, and it came to me very late, so Colin, I do apologise, but we've replied to that. It was after the name of the Wayne Henderson track we played last week, I'm Staying Forever. And the reason it got to me late is because Colin sent it to, I was going to say the wrong address, it's not the wrong address, but he sent it to the General Solar Admin address, which means it gets a little bit late to us. It gets to us in the end, but not directly. If you want to send an email to me directly, it'll come straight into the studio right here on this screen right now. LouisMartin@solarradio.com, and we check out that page throughout the week, anytime we want, from anywhere in the world. It's so easy. It's squeezy.

Vivian McCone, Love Has to Be Easy. And the release of this is timed to celebrate 50 years since the release of the film Bugsy Malone, which featured Vivian McCone when she was a child actress back in the day. A new entry at 14 in the Sweet Rhythms chart. Hi to Carolyn Redmayne. Carolyn, listening with the kids in Paphos in Cyprus. Have a lovely time, which reminds me, just about 10 weeks away from when we go back for some late summer sunshine and music, off to Turkey for another Laguna Soul Week. That's coming up October the 10th to the 17th for some Billy's Beach, fun on Billy's Beach, some pool parties, a dragon boat as well, evening events, and loads of fun. Laguna Soul in Turkey, October 10th to the 17th. More details at lagunasoul.com. And if you're already booked up,

Like a fine wine, they just get better and sound better all the time. Isha, the tune you're after, or you're asking about, I've made a note of it, and we will endeavour to get that played 1 week. Hi to Dexter. He says, One Night Affair, stylistics, superb and underrated. That's what we do. We play superb and underrated music on Solar. 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
1: Bobby Bland, we had him from 1932 to 2013. Mixed gospel and blues together. Doing it there from 74. Ain't No Love in the Heart of the City. We got loads of love and soul. Clive R at 10, before that 8 p.m. Bob Semple, Jetty B at 6, Steve Hobbs at 4, and before any of that, it's going to be Chris Dinnis. He's on the way next. Are we finished now? Oh, I think we finished. See you at Tranquil Turtle if you got a ticket. We're on our way. That's it, folks. Back here next Sunday.

0: Peters, Ian Johns, Phil Baker, Paul Lewis and Russ Cole. 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
3: Chris Dennis.
4: That'll be me then, Louis Martin, thank you. What a great show. What a way to start your Sunday afternoon. Welcome to another Bless My Soul. Hope you're fit, well and happy. It's only old Chris Dennis here till four. Hope you can stay with me this afternoon. I have a mountain of bangers to play you. And we'll start as we mean to go on with a killer diller. What about this from Jazzy D?

London town for the rest of the world, Solar Radio. And what a way to get started on this week's Bless My Soul. We're out of the traps. Well, with the Intruders, she's a winner. And gown up, Jazzy D. And I hope you're all right. I hope I find you a bright-eyed and bushy-tailed. And you really, really should see a doctor about that bushy tail of yours. All right, then. So something new. This is Ken at Work, the great Ken at Work, from a new set called Beginnings. This is River Drive.

0: Lovely little play on Harlem River Drive. It's called River Drives. Ken at Work from his new album. The album Beginnings. Ken at Work from Down Under. One of Australia's finest. Now, May is in St. John's Wood. I was in St. John's Wood on Tuesday, actually. Enjoying a packet of crisps and a banana. Said, will you play something for my boy Isaac, who's 33 today. He's getting a tattoo with my name on. That's with May's name on, not my name. That would just be weird. Yeah, really like that Ken at Work tune. Very good indeed.
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0: Now, I have to say, there is magnificent new music all around us at the moment. Let's get another new one. Before we look back over our shoulder to yesterday again, and you really need this in your ears.

where every song is carefully mulled over before it gets to the radio to make sure it's up to scratch. That certainly is Womack Sisters. Brand new, If I Let You. Doing well in the Sweet Rhythms chart, rightly so. Solar Sunday, it's Bless My Soul Sunday. I'm so glad you're here. As I always say, so many choices out there. Where Soul Music Radio is concerned, the fact that you turn up here on a Sunday means the world. Now let's go to Rain's part. There's Dave Dazzle down on his hands and knees. With the kitchen roll, he's got a brand new puppy. It's keeping him very, very busy. How do you get that kind of stain out of a carpet? I'll tell you in a moment, while everybody else listens to one of the tracks from the iconic All in All album. This is Earth, Wind and Fire, of course.

favourite Earth, Wind & Fire album, All in All. Maurice White, the late Maurice White on vocals, and Love's Holiday. Now, if you want to correspond with me today, I would really, really love that. Chris Dennis at solarradio.com. Dennis, not Dennis or Guinness, but Dennis or... Go to the Solar Radio Facebook page. I posted there this morning. Leave a message. I'll get back to you. Best of today, best of yesterday. And from the good old days, Rosemary Bain. You might remember this.

Okay, soul from the 90s, Rosemary Bain, Please Consider. And can I apologise to listeners who hate repetition, because I'm not going to lie, I have played this a couple of times before. But when I look backwards to the songs that have shaped my life, this is definitely one of them. Maybe it shaped yours too. Part of the music that connects us. All-time classic. The artist Blair. The tune Nightlife. It's a turn it up moment on Solar.

0: Russell first getting involved with its music, 1979, the year on there. Blair, Nightlife. And on Backtrack this week, I'm going easy on you again. I've taken a section of a well-known song and spun it backwards. You have to tell me who the artist is and what the song is, and it sounds exactly like this. Artist and title, please. Good luck.
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3: Chris Dinnis.

Nude Miso Beloved with Saul Mariope on a track called Malachi. And that is new music, and that's something really special, I think. Very different. And you'll hear that again on Bless My Soul. Throwing that one out there for Andrew, who's listening intently in Houston, Texas, originally from Devon. He's lost one accent, picked up another. That's the way it goes when you cross the pond. Now listen, if you miss any part of today's programme, don't worry. The whole show repeated from 4:30 at solarradio.com. Go to presenters, click on my name. The show will be there for the next 3 months. Keeping it jazzy, Renata Tosi with Alessandro Magnanini. What a tune. Stay Into My Life. Beautiful jazz from Italy.

great Edwin Starr running back and forth. I worked with him. He sadly passed just after I worked with him. I might have actually done his last gig. Lovely fella, shared some of my chips, I seem to remember, which doesn't seem a fair exchange. He gave me all that music. I gave him a couple of chips. That's not honest.

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1: Well, you know the song, of course.
0: You might not know that version. Chris Dinnis with Bless My Soul till 4, and then Hobbsy Has Your Afternoon. Now, have you sailed on the River X with us in the past? I have some interesting news for you before the end of the programme today. Stick around for that. New release from Vivian McCone. Song's been around for a while, though.

0: in 2023 when it should have been massive, but it wasn't. Maybe it will be this time around. It's a great track and re-released. Vivian McCoy. Love Has to Be Easy.
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0: Now, correspondence by electric mail comes from Richard. He's a new listener to Solar. Love the Deborah Laws tune I played last week. And he really wants to hear this too. And why not? Ah, it's so good. Patty Austin.

Tandy, Patty Austin is revered in pop circles, northern soul circles, jazz circles. That's a lot of circles. We're in Love, requested by Richard, who's a brand new listener. He'd also love to hear Dancing Love Affair, Wayne Henderson. Played that a few weeks ago. But all in the fullness of time, I'll make sure that gets on the air. And really nice to welcome you into the Solar Radio fold. And don't be a stranger, my friend. Yeah, from Havana, Candy. We're in Love. Patty Austin, who I love, and who's still doing it live. She was in the UK, I think it was last year. Now, here's a real curveball. There was a time, I mean, we're going back decades and decades, when I used to drop this song at the end of my gigs, and it always went down well. And I was listening to a very revered soul DJ last week doing his thing, and when he put this on, I thought, ah, well, if it's all right for you to do it, I guess it's all right for me too.

0: It was a top 10 pop hit, but for me, that's Cool Jazz from the Twins. They just had the one hit single in the UK. Billy and Bobby Alessi, Oh Laurie.
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Tower, Love and Light. And before that, number 7 pop hit back in the day for Alessi, the Alessi brothers, Oh Laurie. Hopefully that made you smile, feel warm and fuzzy inside. And let me play those tunes for Brinsley and Job in Peckham. It's good to hear from you. They love Solar Radio, they love the Soul Boats. And asking about Soul on the X, any news? Is it happening again? Well, yes, I can tell you exclusively that there will be Soul on the X number 4 in 2027. Tickets on sale January the 1st, and they go in a heartbeat. It will be Tony Monson and at least 2 guest DJs. And you want the date, right? The big date. Shift everything else. You need to be there on Saturday, July the 10th, 2027. Hold on.

especially for Virginia Harvey. Thank you for all the emails. It's always good to hear from you. Phil Metcalf too. LTD, Love Togetherness, Devotion. The voice of Jeffrey Osborne, Holding On When Love Is Gone. That takes me way, way back. How are you getting on with this week's backtrack? It's a pretty simple one this week. Well, I think, anyway. Here's a section of the banger artist and title, Please.

0: Chippy Lester is in Derby. Now, really, Chippy Lester should be in Leicester. It's not that far away. Anyway, that has your name on it. Looking forward to seeing the Blackbirds soon. Walking in Rhythm. Great life. And forgive me if I'm wrong, but I'm pretty sure the Blackbirds are at Ronnie Scott's next week. If you've got tickets for that, you're one of the lucky ones.
1: 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So-

from Miss Thompson over there in Eastbourne. She likes it classy. It's Tanya Nolan, Impossible. New music right here on Bless My Soul from Solar. Now let me send some greetings across the water to a lovely fella, Espen Vick, who shares all that great music that he has, and we're so grateful here at Solar. Espen, this one for you. I know you're going to love Wilson Pickett. Yes, the great Wilson Pickett. And what a banger this is. So, so soulful. I want you.

playing the music that connects us every Sunday, 2 till 4, Chris Dinnis at Solar Radio. Coming up to our 42nd anniversary. And one of the greats of our music, Wilson Pickett. Long gone. But what a tune that is to leave behind. I Want You. Now, Dipsy, La La and Pooh, not Poe, Pooh in Streatham this afternoon. What's your real name? Doesn't matter anyway. Something jazzy would hit the spot, Chris. Well, we can do that.

Soul Sonics from an album called Jazz in the Present Tense. That's the title track, recorded in California in 1994. It's Chris Hill 4, then it's Hobbsy, Jazzy B, Bob Sample, and Clive R at 10. And if you're one of those people who throws a few shapes to jazz, chances are down the years you've probably done it to

He did a couple of versions of that down the years. Cedar Walton, the epic Latin America. Hope you enjoyed that. We're on DAB in London, Norwich and Brighton.

days. I know that from your correspondence. So much from America in particular and Australia. And I salute you, Kevin D, in New South Wales. It's great to have you along. Forever grateful. Music connecting us across the miles. This is a current release, out right now, Creative Force. She, Sam Shelley and Fitzroy on the mix.

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4: 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Sunday Soul, mainly modern soul, rare and underplayed gems, a few classics, and the very best in the new releases. Join me, Steve Hobbs, 4 till 6. That's when we do it. What's this?

Sent with love to Kat Stewart and Sue Tucker and Kath Proctor. And good afternoon, I salute you, Pete Hassel. Have that one on me. 1981. Played it then, and I'll still play it now. Revelation. Feel it. Now, Backtrack this week sounds exactly like this. Who's the artist? What's the song?

UK's number one soul music radio station. We are Soul. Barry White's Love Unlimited, if you want me to say it, featuring Barry's wife. Was she called Goldine or something like that? It's fairly close. What's going to have to do, really? It's the music we all adore. Just perfect for your weekend. I have loved this music since I heard the Jackson 5 Never Can Say Goodbye in 1971. And from that moment on, nothing would ever be the same. More new music. Galaxians. This is called Higher.

for our own Dr. Soul. Good afternoon, Chris. And the lovely Lady G. You gotta listen to them, they're great. Galaxians, new song is called Higher. It's a Soulful Sunday, it's a Bless My Soul Sunday. This show on repeat from round about 4:30 at solarradio.com. Right, let's sort out the mystery of this week's backtrack. Here's a portion of a well-known song being played backwards. Who's the artist? What's the song? Well, ain't no fooling you, is there? We're up in the high 40s again for correct guesses this week. Artist. All together, Gwen McCrae. The song, Anthem with a capital A. Keep the fire.

a slice of super cool. Again. 2006, the album Dig. Again. Miss Riddle on the vocals. What you say, William Royce Skaggs, aka Buzz. Right, coming soon, I'm on my summer holly bobs. And I believe we're going to rerun two of my Philly specials. I did three in all. So, episode one and episode two, Philly My Way, here on Solar Radio in the Bless My Soul slot, the week after next that starts. You're going to love it. Can't beat a bit of Philly. Right, back to the new tunes, DJ Coca, also known as Shimokita, with QASB, on a tune called Carolina Carol Bella.

Shimokita. Carolina. Carol Bayer. Old jazz tune getting a great new lick of paint. And that's available now on Flower Records. Gosh, is that the time? I'm going to have to go. Steve Hobbs is next. 2 hours of soulful goodness on the way. This show on repeat from 4:30 at solarradio.com. Enjoy the rest of your weekend. Last song from me this week is also new. Very nice indeed, this. Misha. Relay. Jussie Harm and a track called Skyline.

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0: Starting off Sunday Soul this week, a couple of tracks from 1973. First of all, Quincy Jones from his album You've Got It Bad Girl. That was Summer in the City, which featured the dulcet tones of Valerie Simpson on vocals. That was followed by Chocolate Clay from the only album they ever did, and Free I'll Always Be. 1970, actually I said both were from 73. I think that was a bit later, Chocolate Clay. Came out on the Cat label. This is Alice Taylor.
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0: originally on a New York label released in the 70s, Stage Art Records. Alice Taylor sounds ridiculous. Thankfully, reissued on Soul Junction Records a couple of years ago for an awful lot less than it would cost you for an original.
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That's Milton Wright. From his album, Friends and Buddies. And Brothers and Sisters. Before that, Crown Heights Affair. And Tell Me What to Do. Sunday Soul, here on Solar. This is Chuck Brown with the Soul Searchers.

1979. He went to be on about 10 years later to become the godfather of go-go, Chuck Brown, and the Soul Searchers' Never Gonna Give You Up. Always sounds like Archie Bell to me. Love it. 1975. I think this was a minor chart hit in the UK. Hal Matthews.

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2: 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I Got Soul, August 15th, 2026 at Coppet Beach.

one, she feels, Barbara Jean English. Coming or Going. That was from 1973. Before that, from the North Carolina beach music scene, the Entertainers, I'm In Love With You. That was from HMC Records, Heist Music, 1983. Right, a couple of 90s tracks. And then we'll get right up to date. This is Alfreda James.

I'm not sure if he's listening, but hi to Richard Carrington, if he is. Two tracks that we have Richard to thank for that came out in 1990 on 12-inch singles. First of all, it was Alfreda James on Lake Michigan, That Ain't Love, and then Ernie Lee Banks, Are You Ready to Be Loved?

0: two great news labs of 2026. Soul, the Aston Gray Project, It Is What It Is. Before that, Joe Breathe and Don't Be Afraid.
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Devon Howard, I Couldn't Love You More. And Alex Van Jewel, Leaving the Clouds Behind. But this one is right up there in my top three for the year so far. Absolutely wonderful. Comes from Down to the Bone with our Natasha.

0: Hundi Soul here on Solar Radio each and every Sunday afternoon. And that is Down to the Bone featuring Natasha Watts, the Oppa Loppo remix of Feel So Good. How can I follow that? Well, just wait and see.
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Nothing like a knee trembler session on the Sunday afternoon. Three in a row there. First of all, from 1972. Brighter Side of Darkness. Love Jones. That was followed by Al Mason. We Could Still Be Together. And then just faded away. Susan Phillips. He Knows My Keys, Always in the Mailbox. 1971 on All Platinum Records. Taking us up to the break, Alice Cohen and Fun City.

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That was a real monster when it came out. 1992. 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Absolute. Introduced me to love. Before that, somebody who left us far too early. She died of kidney failure at the age of 48. Kim English. Simply Grateful from 2002. And before that, it was Crystal Knight. And something that we could all raise a glass to. Van Rouge from 2006.

0: a lady I was very fond of during the 70s, Kelly Patterson. So much so that I named my daughter Kelly. And poor old Kelly is having a knee op in about a month's time, and she's going to be bored out of her mind. So I have promised her she can choose all the music for a Sunday soul. And I tell you what, she's got brilliant taste.
1: 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Solar.
0: Right, Jazzy B up shortly. Going to finish with a couple of great underplayed 70s tracks.

sounding very Al Green. That's Lonnie Polk. I Can Make You Happy. Play that for everybody who came down Soul Selectors yesterday. What a blast. Our summer all day at the Horse and Groom. Oh, it was wonderful. Simon Dunmore, Ivor Jones, Mick Farrar, Reese Webb, and yours truly. Look out for the next one. Going to finish with another underplayed thing. A guy came from Jamaica. He lived in the UK. His name was Larrington Walker. And this is Joy. See you next week.

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Sheffield under the mat, man. Keeping it groovy on a Sunday evening, unless you're listening again, it's back to life here on Solar Radio with the original Funky Jed and Throwing Down for the next 2 hours. A Sawee Flex, Sharon Red, and Can You Handle It? I've got to send a shout out to everybody who was over there. Crystal Palace, Friday early evening, in full effect alongside Grace Jones.

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2: With the Back to Life show. Mother, father, sister, brother, mysteries of the world on the Blessed Groove. Shout out to the Half Moon Bay Massive. What going on up there? Also, big up Nikki and

Madonna. Also can't forget Jackie and the crew. We're here each and every Sunday with the Blessed Groove.

meant the world to you. 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

Oh, my Lord, I lost. 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

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Frankie Knuckles featuring our very own brother Paul Johnson. 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Well, Pete, you good?

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0: And I'm afraid that's all we got time for this week on the Blessed Groove. Gonna leave you with the cool ruler, Brother Gregory Isaacs.
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0: Yo, this why I close, you know what I'm saying? And I'm chilling up here with Jazzy B and Funky Dread Show. You know the flavor, okay? 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Don't front, all right?
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It's Bob Sample at the helm for the next 2 hours here on Solar Radio. You can find us on solarradio.com across the planet. And whether it's day or night or morning, whatever it is in your part of the world, you know you're welcome here. Medicine for the mind and the soul in these troubled times. And we go back in time there, recorded and mixed at East Coast Production Studios in London, August 1983. Paz, released on Paul Murphy's Paladin record label. The album Look Inside, it was a big hit at the time, the album, and Sunny Day, an appropriate track to launch us off. Next up, a Leon Ware composition as requested from Florida. The brother lives on through his incredible music, and Gary Bartz on sax on this number two. Up to Lee Timeless, we go to Motown Records. 1977 was the year. The album One to One. Cy Rita and I Don't Know. Welcome to the show. Thank you, Jazzy B. See you next Sunday, man.

sign, Rita. I don't know. What an album. 1 to 1. 1976.

to Arista Records. Norman Connors, the American jazz drummer, composer, and arranger and producer. He's led a vast number of influential jazz and R&B groups. And this next number, composed by Nigel Martinez, featuring the late Bo Williams. We go to the album Mr. C, 1981, and She's Gone. Norman Connors on solo. Welcome to the show if you're just joining us.

masterful stuff from Norman Connors, Mr. C, the album. And she's got the late Bo Williams on vocals, Arista Records, 1981. Welcome to the show, brothers and sisters. If you're just joining us from wherever you are, you

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2: Back in time on the Quincy Jones Quest label. Every home should have one. Paddy Austin, first time of two tonight, I think. Gonna close out the show on her tonight.

0: Texas goddaughter, Patty Austin. There she is on a song, Oh No Margarita. Every Home Should Have One, the album. With Richard T and Bob James on that cut too. Norman Connors before that with Bo Williams and She's Gone. They really don't make it like this anymore. And next up was Cheryl North on vocals and Ray Parker Jr. on guitars. First of two cuts we're going to hear on tonight's show from the late, great Michael Henderson.
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3: I'm Daryl Grant, and you're listening to Bob Sample. If you're on your

Still Together, the album. Michael Henderson before that, 1-2-1, the album In the Nighttime. And I just fancied a few blatants, what can I tell ya? Back 1 year to Capitol Records, Sky High, the album. Tavares, Don't Take Away the Music. We all know it. But that's not the important thing. It's Medicine for the Mind, baby. Taking you back to good times, good days, when worries were

0: Taking you back to school, to literal school days. I think I was in school when I heard that for the first time. All-time classic. Could have chosen some better ones, maybe. But nothing will jog your memory like that. Welcome to the show. If you're just joining us, folks, we do have some real goodies coming your way. Hope you're enjoying the show. You know where to find us.
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something has come between us, something is happening to us that I just can't quite explain. I want to sit down calmly and try to talk about it, but because I can't seem to find the reason why we're drifting apart.

Oh, here for that, and even longer for the preceding song from Barry White. Let the Music Play was the album, 1976, on 20th Century Fox. And if you know, won't you tell me? Barry White. Medicine for the mind, we are here to lift you up. Whatever mood you're in, babe. And from the old to the very new.

those youngins are bringing it at the moment. Isaiah Falls from his brand new album, Lover's Paradise, Side B. And that's the song Honey Butter here on Solar. From there to the year 1984, wonderful Jeffrey Osborne composition produced by the legendary Patrick Moulton. Recorded at the same time as the Just Ain't Good Enough sessions. Water Sisters on backgrounds, just awesome. Johnny Taylor, Shoot for the Stars. Beverly Glenn music. Soul doesn't get any better than this. 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Bob Semple taking you through till 10, and Clive Art in Orbit. Johnny Britt after that with the turntable. That's how it looks for this soulful Sunday night.

0: Immaculate Soul from the late Johnny Taylor. Shoot for the Stars, 1984 on Beverly Glenn. Classic music doesn't sound any more classic than that.
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0: Yeah. From the old to the new again.
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0: This is Corey Ronell. On the RLMG Records, he's from Indiana. This is Soul Inspiration. Just marvelous. Song called New Day, featuring Jay Sean Champion. Hot off the press for 2026. Turn it up. All

Layla Hathaway, of course, and Long After You've Gone, from the album Moment, 1994, Virgin America, Chucky Booker on background production, on a tune that never got the acclaim it deserved in my book. Hope you're enjoying the show, folks. Welcome to the station. You know where we are if you're a regular. 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This is brand new from Tam.

the single release Impossible. That's brand new. And I think you're hearing it here first. Last Sunday I played you this brand new cut from Melba Moore. And nice to see it's catching on already. Forthcoming album, Love Melba Forevermore. 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And the song Love Wins Every Time. We

evening, George, in Florida. Not a Leon Ware tune, but a Leon Ware composition coming up throughout the show. Hope you didn't miss it. That is Melba Moore, Love Wins Every Time, forthcoming album, Love Melba Forevermore. Can't wait for that. I could be-

It's All About That Soul here on the world's number one. That's new from the Brown Boys. Boys with a Z. Saintsville Records Incorporated for 2026. And the song A Promise featuring Michael J. Williams. I really like that. It's about time we had a bit of outstanding gospel. Too little of it about this year. Back in time, Beggar's Banquet. The album, Badness. Morrissey Mullen. And Dragonfly. Feel Good Grooves.

0: year 1988, this was, on the Beggar's Banquet label. Morrissey Mullen and Dragonfly from that killer album, Badness. If you get a chance to ever check it out, please do investigate. Bit of a late jazz funk anthem, that one.
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0: And last Sunday I played you this, Jamal Jones from his brand new album Blue Ocean. It's featuring Glenn Lewis on vocals on the song Searching for Answers. Wonderful album this. Eric Robeson pops up throughout too. Sunday night on Solar.

0: 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Glenn Lewis recorded one of my all-time favorite ballads, Beyond the Stars, with this man.
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jazz funk influence in his music is unmistakable. Brand new for 2026 on the 213 Music Group. Miles Sanko is back with an EP he calls Get In The Zone as the title cut. Jamar Jones before that, Searching For Answers with Glenn Lewis from his new album Blue Oceans on Music Matters for 26. Wonderful, wonderful, fantastic soul. That's all it is, babe.

0: just a taste of Michael Henderson, second time round for the album In the Nighttime, 78 on Buddha and Whisper in My Ear. Absolute corker, that one. Ooh, so good. And timeless too. Appeals to me the way I'm sure it appealed to you first time you heard it. Down to the Bone from there, featuring Natasha Watts. The Opalopo remix of Feel So Good, hot off the press for 26.
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0: Exquisite stuff, down to the bone, feels so good with Natasha Watts. 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And you gotta give credit to everyone concerned there for that fantastic dancer. 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Back in a mo with a final half hour.
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0: Now, the lady, Terry Lynn Carrington, is a bit of an acquired taste. She has a brand new album out on Candid Records called Trip the Night Fantastic. And here, featuring the wonderful Ledisi, is the Autonomy song. Definitely worth a careful listen to this album. It's out this week. Heading up to Clive R. In Orbit at the top of the hour here on Solar Radio. And Johnny Britt with a turntable after that. Essential listening for Sunday evening.

shy away from the light that you exhibit, intimidated by your power, letting your prayers angels visit, reminding you that you are exquisite, you're the one. Your skin shines bright as if you've been touched by the sun. In a time beyond time, you were brushed and painted. Your collage is both vibrant and ancient. You're sacred, the essence of mankind. You made it with the billions you birthed. There's no estimate that can ever match your worth, because Mother Earth deemed you worthy to mother the earth, to foster a fortress, a temple that only a woman can fully understand. You were meant to be worshipped from the seven seas to far off lands. By your side, I'm fighting for your liberation, because it is, in fact, your body, a body that should never be dictated.

0: Terry Lynn Carrington and Social Science, the Autonomy song featuring Ledisi. Trip the Night Fantastic is the album.
1: Two steps forward, one step back.
0: I kind of like that. But I love this. Nicola Conte.

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You can find us on solarradio.com. That's Misha and Skyline with Relay and Jussie Howe. Brand new for 26, great soulful collaboration between the Finnish producer, artists Misha and Jussie Howe, and the Brooklyn-based singer and producer Relay. Before that, Nicola Conte from the album Free Souls and If I Should Lose You. Three more from me, and that's a wrap. I'm going back to Far Out Recordings. Azimuth. And as always, a killer dancer.

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0: Right, two more from me, ladies and germs, and that's it. And lest we forget, the much-missed Warner Brothers master, George Duke, here on Solar Radio. And she's amazing. Stand by for Clive. He'll be with you right after the next tune.

0: Shantae Moore on the song. She's amazing. Cool was the app on Verve. That's it for the show, ladies and gents. I hope you've enjoyed it. Another right royal mixture this week. Plenty of new, but a few oldies thrown in. So lift your memories, lift your spirits, look after yourselves and each other.
1: She touches.
0: Be kind wherever you go in these troubled times.
1: She's truly.
0: Stand by for Clive R. Amazing. Thanks for your company. As always, my pleasure. The honour is mine playing to you. And speaking of Jam and Lewis Monsters, which we weren't, we're going back to 1985 on Quincy Jones's Quest label. Patty Austin to see us out from the album Getting Away with Murder and The Heat of Heat. Big juicy 12-inch, still hypnotic, all those years later. Bob Sample signing off. Have a great week. Cheers.

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3: Indeed, and August already. Years flying by. Your Sunday night, 10 o'clock, if you're listening live. If not, welcome along wherever you are. I'm Clive R. We're in orbit here on Solar Radio. And thanks to Bob Semple for the last couple of hours. Keep you entertained through a Sunday evening. And continuing, shall we say, warm weather. Birthdays and anniversaries this week. And the sad note we'll come to very shortly. We start with an album currently doing very well in all sorts of national charts as well. The lady is Mika Miller, M-I-C-A-M-I-L-L-A-R. The album's called A Little Bit Of Me. That's how she pronounces it. And we're going to start with the last track, just to be perverse. Mika Miller. Mellow move for Sunday evening when you're gone. Goes like this.

Yes, indeed. When You're Gone, Mika Miller there, superb finale to the album. Epic track there for Sunday evening here on Solo Radio. I'm Clive R. We are in orbit. And I mentioned some sad news. The sad news was that last Wednesday, we lost Arlene Smith. Arlene was the lead voice with the Chantels, girl group from the 1960s who did so well with some hits on N Records in the mid-1960s. Arlene, born 1941, she was 16 when she became a hit recording artist, having first entered the studio at the age of 12. The Chantels featuring the very young Arlene Smith and their big hit from the 1950s, Maybe.

Chantel's a quintet of five young ladies of just out of school age, featuring the lead voice of Arlene Smith, who sadly passed away last Wednesday, aged 84 years from natural causes in Hollywood. One more from the Chantel's. Congratulations.

0: Yeah, the Chantels, congratulations. They did so well for George Golden on N Records 1957-58. So well, they actually cut two whole albums worth of material. Arlene Smith and her four teenage school friends. Arlene, who, as mentioned, sadly passed away on Wednesday last, aged 84 years, at a home in Hollywood, California. Clive R here in Orbit on Solar Radio.
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0: Hymns ancient and hymns modern. Here's a modern one for you. Lady's name is Abigail Roberts. The song is Love Letters. Sort of bittersweet story to this one.

0: Lady's name is Abigail Roberts, and she wrote me a message with the track. She sent me a love letter to Who You Weren't, is what it's called there. I wrote this song, she says, on a stormy day in a little Parisian apartment about my ex-boyfriend, about how he deceived me into loving a version of him that was a fake. The song is a love letter to that version of him. She plays multi-instruments on there, violin, viola, piano, and sings as well. Abigail Roberts, and a superb track, very soulful for Sunday evening or any time. And a love letter to Who You Weren't. Clive R here in Orbit on Solar Radio on a Sunday evening, and coming bang up to date to an album by Candy Staten, released this very week.
1: We're having a breakthrough, and it's called
0: Back to My Roots. It's called
1: Breakthrough.
0: Love Breakthrough.
1: And

Yeah, Candy Staunton. Reissued this very week on Ace Records from Kent, and that was the track's called Love Breakthrough. The album's called Back to My Roots, which has soul, a gospel, and blues, and in that case, sort of a thing, probably almost Northern Soul thing. Also features William Bell on one track, and Maggie Staunton Peebles, presumably a relative, on another, and Jonathan DuBose on the first track. There we go, Candy Staunton, Clive R here on Sunday evening on Solo Radio. And the new track. The band are called Cipriel. The track's called Energy.

Pleasant on the ear, finger snapper for a Sunday evening. The band or group, of course, Sipperell, Sipperell, and the track is called Energy, as you would have detected from the lyric. Where to now? Lady's name is Nicole Yvette.

0: New album called Say Yes, and a sort of soulful jazzy blues from Nicole Yvette, Y-V-E-T-T-E, and there was a track called Inappropriate on a Sunday Night at Saturday, and I'll come back to that in just a moment. 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
0: Jimmy Jones.

Jimmy Jones, who gave us Handy Man and Good Timing. That's When I Cried. Jimmy passed away this very day, August the 2nd, back in 2012. That's When I Cried, from the MGM days. Jimmy began his life singing with the Pretenders and doo-wop here. One more with a little up-tempo.

Yeah, the late Jimmy Jones in a fairly vibrant mood, I'll go for you. We'll come back to Handyman and Good Timing a little later on, if I may. Jimmy, who has mentioned, passed away this very day back in 2012. And back to the Nicole Yvette album for one more. Titles right, getting a lot of reviews and critical plays, so why not use it? Say yes.

We'll leave her there in a rather jazzy tinge there. Vibe player just getting his action. Nicole Yvette and Say Yes. As we come back to mark the birthday of Gene Wells, born on the first yesterday, Saturday, back in 1942, from Calla Records, Nate McCullough's label out of New York. And...

Roy Milton, in the golden years of R&B, mid-1950s. RM Blues. Roy born on the 31st Friday, just gone. 1907.

Yeah, birthday man for Friday, Roy Milton, from the early part of the century. Roy, born in 1907, so he would have been in late middle age when he recorded that back in, well, he'd been 50 in 1957, wouldn't he? Born on the 31st, Friday just gone, and there was R.M. Blues. R.M. is his initials. That's a Gene Wells.

Yes, you keep your one of those little cynical R&B titles. Keep your mouth shut and keep your eyes open. Jean Wells, our birthday lady from yesterday, Saturday, born on the 1st of August, 1942. Promise you, Jimmy Jones. I threaten you with Jimmy Jones one more time.

Good timing from Jimmy Jones, who passed away this very day back in 2012 on the MGM years. Rosetta Hightower. Rosetta passed away this very day back in 2014. Lady was the lead voice with the Orlons for so long, and then came to the UK in the early 1970s to record an album for Columbia with her husband, who then married the gentleman who produced it, who became her husband, Ian Green. Rosetta Hightower from the Brenda Holloway songbook. Every Little Bit Hurts.

0: from the Brenda Holloway songbook there, and Every Little Bit Hurts, and oopsie-daisy, this is the button I meant to press.
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They always say if you're going to cover a song, make it your own. And there was a typical case of that. The All On is led by Rosetta Hightower and Heartbreak Hotel from the Libra and Stella songbook of Elvis Presley's hit repertoire there. In the album, The All On's Best of the All On's from Cameo, those years ago, the mid-1960s. Rosetta, who passed away this very day, August the 2nd, back in 2014. Clive R here in Orbit on Solar Radio.

0: beginning to fade there, but too good to fade over that tenor, that solo on the keyboards. New Martha Reeves album, 2026 style, called Searching. And there was I Got It Bad. And a complete clean finish.
1: Darling, if you were only here,
0: Roscoe Shelton,
1: this loneliness I wouldn't have to
0: passed away on the 27th, Monday just gone,
1: wondering if you care,
0: back in 2002.
1: You care.

0: marking the passing of Roscoe Shelton, who passed away, as mentioned, on the 27th Monday. This gone back in 2002. There, Roscoe Shelton, and yes, it's all my fault. Clive R here on Solar Radio. Back in a moment, further editions of birthdays and anniversaries. That doesn't sound right, did it? You know what I mean.
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And Suddenfade there, two of the three big hits for Bobby Day from the Class label, wasn't it, of course. Bobby, who passed away on the 27th of Monday, just gone back in 1990. There you heard over and over before them was Rockin' Robin.

Roy Milton. Birthday Man for Friday Disco on 31st, 1907. Here with Camille Howard. Thrill Me.

Yeah, celebrating what would have been the birthday of Roy Milton, who passed away some decades ago, born on the 31st back in 1907. There, Roy Milton with Camille Howard from Special Archives and a Thrill Me. Back to the Bobby Day commemoration, and from Rockin' Robin and Over and Over, the third big hit for Bobby Day. Little Bitty Pretty One.

0: Covered then the original version by Bobby Day of Little Bitty Pretty One, marking, as mentioned, the passing of Bobby, who died on the 27th Monday, just going back in 1990. Clive R here in Orbit on Sunday evening on Solar Radio.
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0: Willie Winfield of the Harptones passed away on the 27th Monday, just gone, 2021. What else should I play by the Harptones to commemorate Willie's passing? A Sunday kind of love.

0: On that one, wasn't there? Life is but a dream, the harp tones marking the passing of lead singer Willie Winfield, who died on the 27th Monday to John 2021. Clybar in orbit to solo radio on a Sunday evening, staying in the realms of doo-wop and harmony groups, and Harvey Fuqua. Harvey might be better known to some as a companion to Marvin Gaye in the later years, also over his duets with Etta James on Chess Records, but began his life singing with the Moonglows, also on Chess Records, in the mid-1950s. Harvey, born on the 27th, Monday just gone, 1929.
1: Ba-do, ba-do, ba-do, ba-do, ba-do, ba-do.
0: Moonglows here from 55, Sincerely.

0: Moonglow, sincerely you, from the pen of Harvey Foucault and Alan Freed, it says on the credits, but I figure Mr. Freed's contribution was mainly for radio play rather than actually contributing any lyrics.
1: I want your
0: the follow-up hit for the Moonglows, also with Harvey Foucault, most of all.

0: The Moonglowers from Cheshire Records, 1955, most of all. Also hit with Seesaw and with Over and Over Again, and the Ten Commandments of Love to be played in the programme in weeks gone by. Marking the birthday of bass singer Harvey Fuqua, born on the 27th, Monday just gone, 1929. And Harvey also joined forces with the Berry Gordy clan around 1959, and before Motown and Gordy and Tamla launched, another triumvirate of labels was around in the Detroit area, which is Anna, Harvey and Tri-Fi Records, from which we take a Harvey solo.
1: Love me so much.
0: She Loves Me So, Harvey,
1: loves me so
0: and Tri-Fi Records out of Detroit.

0: loves me. She loves me so. Harvey is the label credit on Tri-Fi Records in Detroit. Marking the birthday of Harvey Fuqua. One more from Harvey coming up shortly.
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3: I don't
0: if I can't have you.

If I Can't Have You, Etta James and Harvey Fuqua. Etta and Harvey on the label marking the birthday of Harvey Fuqua from last Monday. But marking now Buddy Guy. Looking at the crib sheet to find out the information. A Buddy born on the 30th, Thursday just gone, back in 1936. One of the young pretenders from the Chess archives in the mid-1960s.

First time we heard Buddy Guy in a commercial way, the first time I met the Blues on Chess Records. From Chess, he moved on to that. We'll come back to Chess in just a minute. But he moved on to Vanguard and formed a very lucrative partnership with Junior Wells. But here from the Buddy Guy solo years on Vanguard. In mellower style.

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1: Subtleties and finesse of Buddy Guy after his Cheshire's in the Vanguard is solo in their one-room country shack from I forget who wrote that, Big Boy Miles from the 1930s or something. Either way, let's revert back to Buddy Guy and the Cheshire's and these putting into the R&B charts in the mid-1960s. Every Girl I See, Buddy Guy from the Cheshire's.

Born George Guy in Letchworth, Louisiana, on the 30th of July, Thursday, just gone, 1936. Buddy Guy on record for Chess there, and Every Girl I See. And happy birthday to Buddy Guy from Thursday. Clive R here in Orbit on Solo Radio, from a person born in 1936 to a young lady born in this part of the century. She's Mika Miller. Saying from day from the album A Little Bit of Me, Under My Skin.

0: from the Magic Sam songbook. Band of course, Chicago Nola. Lead voice of Michelle Ealy. And somewhat rock-tinged guitar solos. With a much blues influenced band. You belong to me.
1: You belong to me.
0: From the Magic Sam songbook.

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Check on their website, Chicago NOLA, and all your download sites. I guess you'll get the CD from their own website.

track title, Sue's Harp of the Lady. A new EP. Jazzy soul for a Sunday evening. Cry Bar in Orbit coming to a conclusion. That's wrestling. Enjoy the jazz upcoming. Have a good week and bye for now.

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people all around the world, thank you so much for tuning in to Johnny Bit and the Turntable. You know how we do it. Each and every weekend, we bring you the best in music and stars and guests. And today is no exception. My very special guest at the very top of the hour is a legend in the music industry. His name is Mr. Jim Gilstrap, and he is an icon in the record industry. You will hear his voice right here opening this next gigantic song. Stevie Wonder asked him to sing the first line on You Are the Sunshine of My Life, and you want to hear it? Here it goes. Thank you, Jim.

0: It's hot in July. Oh my goodness gracious. Thank you so much for tuning in to me, Johnny Britt, and the Turntable right here on Solar Radio. We are featuring my very special guest and friend, Mr. Jim Gilstrap, and he is on all of these records that I'm playing today. He's singing background. He's one of the top background singers ever in the music industry, and he's iconic, and he's just a nice cat. He'll be with us at the very top of the hour. You know, Jim is very special to me. He's caught me on several sessions, movie soundtracks, records, and this is one record that I love that I sang on with Jim Gilstrap, and this is for the great Luther Band.
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Thank you so much, Luther Vandross. Thank you so much, Jim Gilstrap, for having me on this iconic session. I love it. This is another classic by my boy Luther Vandross. This is Going Out of My Head by Little Anthony and the Imperials.

Yes, indeed, the great Luther Vandross singing the iconic song Little Anthony and the Imperials, Going Out of My Head. Shout out to Little Anthony and the Imperials. Those are my boys. That's family for me. And, you know, I'm just sitting here listening to Luther and just knowing how blessed I was to sing on his records and to be in the studio with him and to actually see the magic happen right before my eyes, the authenticity of his voice. You know, I sing with Little Anthony Imperials, and I'm able to listen to Anthony each and every night when we're on stage. I'm in the studio with Jim Gilstrap, and I'm able to just experience what great singing is, and I'm so happy that I'm so absorbed and I'm obsessed with great singing, and I'm so honored to have Jim on the show. You know, speaking of going out of my head, this is a secret. I shouldn't be telling you guys this, but I just produced Going Out of My Head on Little Anthony and the Imperials, and we brought in a very special guest, Mr. George Benson, played guitar for us. So that will be coming out sometime in the future. So I'm just giving you a little, you first heard it here, right here with Johnny Britt and the Turntable. You know, it's my job as an artist, as a singer, and especially a writer, to write what I feel, you know, whether it be love, broken heart, love, make up the breakup, all that stuff. That's what I write as a songwriter, and I write about life, and I write about things that are happening that mean a whole lot to me. And I am so honored and I am so blessed and happy that I just released this brand new song that I'm about to play right now. It actually just came out today. So please run to your stores or online stores and download it. Tell your people, please spread it, share it. We want this to go viral. We have a brand new video out on this song, and please go to YouTube, like I said, all over the world. I'm so happy to give you guys right here on Solar Radio the world premiere of my song, first time ever heard on the radio. And I'd like to thank in advance Malcolm Jamal Warner, the great Malcolm Jamal Warner, for being my very special guest as a spoken word artist on my brand new world premiere song, Peace Officer.

apples grow sweets. Sadly, bad apples spoil bunches so badly the good ones become needles and stacked high bales of hay. And what you fail to say to us is that you will do anything to return home at the end of your shift. And I insist, yo bro, we just want to say. So can we refrain from this game?

0: Okay, that's right, back in the day. That was Swing Your Daddy, and before that we had Buffalo Soldier. Jim Gilstrap was on the Quincy Jones song, and this one right here, he's with Mr. George Duke and Lori Perry. This is Love Enough, Jim Gilstrap.
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love enough, oh yeah. It's the funky, funky, funky, funky George Duke, along with Jim Gilstrap and Lori Perry. You know, I want to give a real big shout out to all of the men and women, all of the Olympians around the world that have worked so hard to make their Olympic teams in their respective countries. It really is amazing the amount of hours and time that they dedicate to whatever sport they're doing, swimming, gymnastics, track, it doesn't matter. It's just really amazing, and I just want to applaud them. Because it comes up every 4 years, their time to really shine, and that time is happening right now, and I hope you guys are all watching and supporting the Olympics, and it really is really, really fantastic. I'm enjoying it, and I hope that you're enjoying it, and I hope that you're enjoying the show right here, The Turntable with Johnny Britt, and I also want you to enjoy my website. Go to johnnybritt.com, www.johnnybritt.com. 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There is merchandise there too. And also be sure to follow me at Johnny Britt Facebook, Instagram, Twitter, and of course subscribe on my YouTube page. And I always love hearing from you guys. Thank you so much for tuning in. We're going to have our very special guest, Jim Gilstrap, in about 22 minutes. So you want to make sure you hang around for that. This is another Jim Gilstrap song, and he speaks really highly of Dave Grusin, and he's here with Dave Grusin on this song, I've Got You Where I Want You.

That's right. I got you right where I want you, right here on Solar Radio with me, Johnny Britt, each and every weekend. That's right. You know, I've had a great time. I'm so glad I've been doing some shows. Yeah, it's opened up a bit. And of course, I've done shows in Toledo, Ohio. We did Montego Bay, Jamaica. That was a big one. And we just came back from San Antonio, Texas, where we did the Balcon Heights Jazz Festival with Heart and Soul, featuring Johnny Britt and Nils. We had an amazing time. And next week, August 5th, I'll be performing at the Catalina Jazz Club in Hollywood, California. That's August 5th. Mark your calendars if you're in town. Come on by. That's 7:30 start. And also, I'll be playing in Bakersfield. That's right. Bakersfield, California is coming up. And that will be the following Saturday, which will be the 13th. Of August, Bakersfield, California. That is a night of jazz with Johnny Britt. And of course, coming up is Mazatlan, Mexico, and that is October 8th through the 10th. You really want to make sure you come there if you can. You're invited from wherever you are around the world. Just go to www.mazatlanjazzfestival.com for more information. You know, my guest, Jim Gilstrap, is so diverse. I mean, he does jazz, R&B, country, and pop, and he's been on some of the biggest records and sang with some of the biggest stars in the world, and this is indeed one of them. This is Celine Dion. Let's talk about love.

0: yes, the voice behind so many stars. My special guest, Mr. Jim Gilstrap. And coming up, he's coming up. Y'all stick around. He is coming up in about 7.5 minutes.
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0: This is another one. Caught up in the rapture.

Oh, yes, that is Caught Up in the Rapture with my very special guest, Jim Gilstrap, and he's on this next song, too, by my guitar player, actually, Greg T. Cooper, and he has featured on here, Jim Gilstrap, along with Howard Hewitt. Jim will be coming up shortly.

0: exception. Today I have a very special friend, and please, as I often say each and every weekend, ladies and gentlemen, boys and girls, sit back and relax and enjoy my very candid interview with my very special friend, the legendary Jim Gilstrap.
1: Hey, what's happening, everybody? This is your boy, Johnny Britt, on the turntable. And today I have a very special friend and a very special guest who is in the building today.